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0: 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WNCC also taking center stage over in Casper, and that is on KOLT 690 AM and 101.7 FM. Avs back in action tomorrow, taking on the Jets. 5 o'clock, we'll cover it. 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Here on The Brand, we'll go ahead and take another break. Weather coming up, then it's Scotty McCreary with Hootie and the Blowfish.
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10: Today, well, the forecast calls for clear, dry, cool conditions overnight. Temperature readings running about 10 degrees above average for this time of the year. Nighttime lows near 50. Highs and lows 10 to almost 15 degrees above average at times the rest of this work week. Wednesday through Friday, going to be looking at lower to mid 80s for highs. Nighttime lows near 50. Sunny, dry, breezy conditions. Trending cooler and unsettled Sunday into Monday. I'm Day Weather, meteorologist Mark Huer.

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I'll give you all the information you need to know here in, we'll call it 6 minutes. 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

0: John Party on 94.1 The Brand, and just when you thought Toys R Us was gone for good, apparently Jeffrey the Giraffe has other plans. Yeah, the iconic toy store is making a big comeback with plans to open 120 new stores across the U.S. for the holiday season, bringing their total to about 160 locations. Some will be smaller holiday pop-ups, while other locations will actually have candy shops and cafes. Because apparently walking into the toy store with your kids wasn't already expensive enough. They haven't released the full list of locations yet, so we don't know how many of these stores will stick around after the holidays. But hey, Toys R Us is coming back, which means there's still hope for all of us who refuse to admit we're too old for the toy aisle. You know I'm not. Coming up, take another break here in about 3 minutes. It's Graylin James. Hey!
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4: In times like these, Nebraskans need a fighter in their corner. 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Hilgers went to court to put the brakes on hidden fees that drive up costs. And Hilgers has taken the fight to the scam.

0: scammers and fraudsters who prey on our neighbors. As a father of four, Mike Hilgers is holding big tech accountable for misleading parents, and Hilgers defended parental rights in the classroom. And when Biden tried to force Nebraska schools to let boys play girls' sports, Hilgers said, no way. Now Mike Hilgers is fighting to defend Nebraska's water rights, and Hilgers is protecting Nebraska farmers and ranchers from crippling regulations that raise food prices. Fighting for what matters most, protecting the American dream. Our Attorney General, Mike Hilgers.
1: Paid for by friends of Mike Hilgers.
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11: 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He's had 9 number one songs. 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A big welcome to Lee Bryce.
12: Man, you're not usually the interviewer. I really love this, John. All right, I'm so ready for this. I'm happy to be here with your brother and all these amazing listeners. My best wishes to Elena. Oh, my goodness. What a crazy, crazy thing. Congratulations, darling. I plan to tell lots of stories behind my just-released album, Sunriser, and my tour, and a whole lot more.
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Thomas Rhett and Jordan Davis on the brand and Lunch on the Land. Congratulations to our latest winner, M&K Farms in Kimball. 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

0: Luke Bryan on Wyobraska's New Country, and that's going to wrap things up for me here today. Stick around, though. We've got Backstage Country, and Lee Bryce is going to be in the studio hanging out with you tonight for Backstage Country until 11 o'clock. Till next time, I will leave you with the break. Coming up, weather. Then it's Luke Combs with When It Rains, It Pours here on The Brand. 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
9: Today, well, the forecast calls for clear, dry, cool conditions overnight. Temperature readings running about 10 degrees above average for this time of the year. Nighttime lows near 50. Highs and lows 10 to almost 15 degrees above average at times the rest of this work week. Wednesday through Friday, going to be looking at lower to mid 80s for highs. Nighttime lows near 50. Sunny, dry, breezy conditions. Trending cooler and unsettled Sunday into Monday. I'm Day Weather Meteorologist Mark Huer.

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4: 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Well, I'm glad to be here with you, as always. 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
1: John Chombi in for Elena this week. Host this week is Lee Bryce on Backstage Country. And talking about the Sunriser album, there's a deluxe version. Mm-hmm. This is the 32-cut mm-hmm. version.
2: Yeah.
1: But you released the regular album and the deluxe version at the same time.
2: Yeah.
1: What was the thinking behind that?
2: I mean, it was just that the fact that part of it was because you can't, I want to make LPs too for this, which if you don't know what that is out there listening, you know, the old school records that you have to like put on a turntable.
1: It's called vinyl.
2: Yeah, vinyl.
1: Yeah.
2: And they can only hold a certain amount of time on each side. Mm-hmm. So we weren't able to call one thing and stack all these records together, because 32 songs is just, you know, you'd have a stack of vinyls. So we just decided to kind of give it two parts to the record. Here's the first couple of years of these songs, and then here's the last couple of years of these songs of where I'm at in my life. And they both really go together, so it was kind of like a double quote, maybe double album rather than a deluxe, however you want to call it. I don't care. I just wanted all the songs to come out at the same time.
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6: From the Platte Valley Bank Weather Center, I'm meteorologist Paul Trombley. Lows dip down to about 48 tonight under clear skies. Winds out of the northeast, 5 to 10 miles per hour. Ample sunshine expected again tomorrow. Daytime highs approaching 83. Lows level off around 47 tomorrow night. Lots of sunshine and dry Thursday and Friday. Low 80s Thursday, upper 80s by Friday. Looking at the long range, 88 Saturday, 74 Sunday, and 64 on Monday. Right now, it's 82 degrees.
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0: 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Stick around, because we are going to share some new music that you are going to love. 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
1: He's a ranch hand in a pinch, man. Hotter than the red on the cattle brand. Cause she's a gold digger with a quick trigger. A cast iron skillet swinging lid flipper. Now he's a double wide on the county line. Sipping on a six pack of Lone Star Light. She did him dirty, took him to

horseback. Now he's a buckskin, 15 hands, 5-time team road champion.

0: This is Lee Bryce, your host this week on Backstage Country. We are featuring cuts from my new album, Sunriser, all week long. And coming up, the story behind the cut, me and whiskey.
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2: Elena is out for a couple more weeks as a new mama. I'm John Chombi filling in with our host this week, Lee Bryce, on Backstage Country. And this is a very country song.
3: Yeah.
2: This is one of those that kind of a lament, so to speak, mm-hmm. Me and Whiskey. Mm-hmm. Let's talk about that one.
3: Well, it's Me and Whiskey, but it also, speaking of Elena and like her new baby.
2: Yeah.
3: I know that doesn't sound like those two things go together.
2: Trying to figure out where you're going with this.
3: Okay. But if you listen to this song, this is the cool thing about this song. When we were writing it, it's all these nursery rhymes. But they're, you know, obviously worked in a different way. But they're obvious. If you go listen to the song, then all of a sudden you catch them all. And so the whole song is nothing but nursery rhymes. The whole song, including the chorus. Oh. Me and Whiskey sitting in a bar. Remember? Me and Hannah sitting in the tree.
2: I gotta jump in here real quick. I was listening to the song coming in, and that's the first thing that hit me. This is like somebody sitting in a tree. Yeah. And I just went, well, that.
3: And then there's Humpty Dumpty set on the wall. There's, there's the wheels on the bus go round and round. Just when you listen to this one, y'all, pay attention to the kind of innuendos of the nursery rhymes. And so here it is, y'all. This is Me and Whiskey off my brand new record, Sunriser, right here on Backstage Country. Me and

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15: From the Platte Valley Bank Weather Center, I'm meteorologist Paul Trombley.
11: Lows dip down to about 48 tonight under clear skies. Winds out of the northeast, 5 to 10 miles per hour. Ample sunshine expected again tomorrow. Daytime highs approaching 83. Lows level off around 47 tomorrow night. Lots of sunshine and dry Thursday and Friday. Low 80s Thursday, upper 80s by Friday. Looking at the long range, 88 Saturday, 74 Sunday, and 64 on Monday. Right now, it's 82 degrees. 94.1
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1: John Shambi sitting in for Elena, the new mama, here on Backstage Country. We're with our host this week, Lee Bryce. So, what is Lee Bryce's definition of success in 2026?
2: Well, the first thing that comes to mind is being able to continue doing what I'm doing, but while balancing my family out, you know, because truthfully, it's gotten hard. We were on, you know, we've been on a couple of big, long 3-week runs this year. And to be gone from your kids and your wife that long, the kids, when they get older like they are now, they start actually caring. And it's hard to walk out whenever your little girl's begging you not to go. Mm-hmm. And you just got home 2 days ago. So that became a really, it's not an issue, but it was definitely something that I was like, okay, we got to figure this out. And so I figured a lot of ways to balance that. You know, I built a studio on my bus so that when I'm on the road on my downtime, I can get a lot of work done out there so that when I do get home, I'm not going back to work. You know, I could spend even more time with them and just devote all of that to them, my family, when I'm home. And so to be able to continue to do this, people still come up to me and talk to me about songs from the past and songs like current songs that are coming out and excited about music still. People still come to the shows and show up hard. And it to be able to do all that and to be able to have our healthy, happy family at home and it all still be working and jiving together, that's to me I'm successful at the moment. You know, and that's my goal and that. And then, you know, there's always the things. You know, I want to continue to play bigger places and do all the things and win awards. But really that stuff is really kind of way off in the distance for me. I don't really think about that stuff as much as I just want to play the music, make the music, get to do what I love, and also at the same time give, you know, my family all of the love and attention they need and somehow balance it. And that's what we've been doing.
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16: 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Hamlin in the middle. Chase Briscoe up high. Move Tyler Reddick to the point at Charlotte.
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19: From the Platte Valley Bank Weather Center, I'm meteorologist Paul Trombley. Lows dip down to about 48 tonight under clear skies. Winds out of the northeast, 5 to 10 miles per hour. Ample sunshine expected again tomorrow. Daytime highs approaching 83. Lows level off around 47 tomorrow night. Lots of sunshine and dry Thursday and Friday. Low 80s Thursday, upper 80s by Friday. Looking at the long range, 88 Saturday, 74 Sunday, and 64 on Monday. Right now, it's 82 degrees.
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1: John Shambi sitting in for Elena, the new mama, here on Backstage Country. We're with our host this week, Lee Bryce. I noticed in your list of achievements a 2023 nomination for a Daytime Emmy. I mean, I don't know if there's any, has there any been, I don't think there's ever been a country artist that's been up for a Daytime Emmy. I got to know about that.
2: Well, I've written some songs, and this is kind of where this came from. It was for a TV show that was out, right? But it was just one episode kind of this show. And the show was all about inspirational people. And this one lady, she started this whole kind of charity thing to where she goes to like laundromats, literally, and gives away. She brings all these quarters and she gets the stories of all the people that are there, and like she just makes people's day, right? And so I was going to be on this episode of this song, of this show, you know, for this reason, to go in there, hear the stories ourselves, me and a couple of co-writers of ours, and they said, we want y'all to write a song about what you experienced through that day. Now, you might be like, it's kind of odd, you're going to go to this charity thing and meet people with, like, it's a laundromat. Well, we literally wrote a song about a laundromat in this day that we had, and it was just for that, and it was just kind of for that moment. We didn't ever think anything else of it. And then next thing I know, I'm getting calls and emails going, by the way, you're up for an Emmy. I was like, what's an Emmy? Now I know, but either way, it was really cool. You know, yeah.
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0: All the biggest stars, all the best songs. It's Backstage Country, and I'm Elena. We're going to be right back after this on 94.1 The Brand.
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17: From the Platte Valley Bank Weather Center, I'm meteorologist Paul Trombley. Lows dip down to about 48 tonight under clear skies. Winds out of the northeast, 5 to 10 miles per hour. Ample sunshine expected again tomorrow. Daytime highs approaching 83. Lows level off around 47 tomorrow night. Lots of sunshine and dry Thursday and Friday. Low 80s Thursday, upper 80s by Friday. Looking at the long range, 88 Saturday, 74 Sunday, and 64 on Monday. Right now, 66.
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1: John Chombi sitting in for Elena this week. This is Backstage Country. Our host this week is Lee Bryce, and you remain one of the busiest touring artists out there. Now, I want to ask you this first before we talk about what's coming up. But you just came off of a year ago, an acoustic tour.
2: Oh, yeah.
1: And was that your first?
2: That was my first acoustic, like straight up. And it was called You, Me, and My Guitar. And it was strictly myself. I mean, I had one bus out there with just a few people. We set up a couple of lights. And I would go sit at a theater with like 10 guitars around me and a little piano. And I'd walk around and tell you my life story and sing all the songs that were a part of them. I'd have conversations with the people in the audience. Like, it was a whole different thing. For 2 hours, we'd get up there. And we'd laugh and cry and scream and have fun and stomp. And, man, it was so special because I grew up like that. I grew up playing just me and my guitar to my family or my friends. And so it was really natural and really, really fun. It was the first time we did it 2 years ago, and then we did it 2 years in a row. And we may give it a year break, but I don't think I'll ever stop doing that. It was so much fun.
1: Yeah, I'm going to ask you, you've gone out since then with the band. Has that changed any way you look at things when you're on stage?
2: 100%. Like, you know, we're still our band. We love to come out and kick the footlights out, and we dynamically keep it as fun and also bring you down and have moments. But that being out there like that alone for that long, it taught me a little bit more about the intentional conversation between songs and the even hopefully better connection like with every person in the audience. Now, it's can't exactly have a conversation with one person with a full band show and you got 10,000 people out there, you know what I mean? But you could almost try to do it with your eyes. And I've always tried to do that, but it really slowed me down a little bit. It made me slow down a little bit in my full band shows. So this year definitely had a little influence. You learn something every day, is what my daddy said, you know?
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15: From the Platte Valley Bank Weather Center, I'm meteorologist Paul Trombley. Lows dip down to about 48 tonight under clear skies. Winds out of the northeast, 5 to 10 miles per hour. Ample sunshine expected again tomorrow. Daytime highs approaching 83. Lows level off around 47 tomorrow night. Lots of sunshine and dry Thursday and Friday. Low 80s Thursday, upper 80s by Friday. Looking at the long range, 88 Saturday, 74 Sunday, and 64 on Monday. Currently, it's 66 degrees.
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You want to know what's going on with your favorite country stars? Well, that's exactly what we do when we take you behind the scenes in the music capital of the world. Nashville, of course. I'm Elena, and you're listening to Backstage Country.

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1: John Chombi sitting in for Elena this week. This is Backstage Country. Our host this week is Lee Bryce, and you remain one of the busiest touring artists out there. You've always been touring. And the other thing that you always do a lot is collaborate with artists. I mean, on this album itself, you've got Vince Gill, and you've got Kelsey Hart and Chase Rice. Anybody else that I...
2: Nate Smith.
1: Oh, that's right.
2: He's on Drinking Buddies. My whole Trailer Park crew, Jared Neiman, Jamie Johnson, Randy Houser. I mean, yeah, I've got people just singing backgrounds that you would know, but like they aren't even, you know, listening. I mean, it's just like, it's not like there's a lot of people that I love doing music together. You know, it's so much more fun. And so, I'm going to continue to do that, like always, because, well, it's fun and I love doing it. So that's what I'm going to keep doing.
1: Any surprises coming up? Like when you're on tour that somebody might drop in? Do you have any?
2: Well, you know, sometimes that's like I fly by the seat of your pants, you know. Like just like the other day, I was going to a Brantley Gilbert show because I was there early and I had a day off and he was playing the night before and we're buddies. And it didn't actually happen because he was like, "Hey, man, you want to jump up and sing a song?" And I was like, "Man, I'm going out front to your front of house and just sit there and enjoy your show." But yeah, like that could happen. Those kind of things do happen a lot. But even on some of these songs that are on this album, there are a couple of big possibilities that may be, like as this album is rotating for the next year or so, you might get another version of one of these songs with another artist or two on it. So there's still a few things in the works that could possibly happen. Yeah, for sure.
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17: From the Platte Valley Bank Weather Center, I'm meteorologist Paul Trombley. Lows dip down to about 48 tonight under clear skies. Winds out of the northeast, 5 to 10 miles per hour. Ample sunshine expected again tomorrow. Daytime highs approaching 83. Lows level off around 47 tomorrow night. Lots of sunshine and dry Thursday and Friday. Low 80s Thursday, upper 80s by Friday. Looking at the long range, 88 Saturday, 74 Sunday, and 64 on Monday. Right now, 63.
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1: John Shambi in for Elena, and we're backstage country. Elena back in a couple of weeks. She's a new mama. We have our host this week, Lee Bryce, with us. Now, talking about sports, you have three kids. Any of them getting interested besides music into sports?
2: Yeah, in fact, Dakota, my oldest, he's a senior this year. He was seventh grade. He broke the state record in the discus by like 7.5 feet in the rain. Then he went to the Nationals and won the national championship. And then he's winning, you know, and then he started playing football. And now he's stud inside linebacker, just killing it. And so everything he touches athletically, he just destroys. He could play at ping pong and just, he picked up a golf club the other day, first time, and he just crushing the ball, you know. So crazy athlete. My middle son is just picking up football, but like his feet and his hands are like my size. Okay, he's 12. Okay, he's gonna be way taller than his brother. His brother's about 6 foot. I'm about 6'3". Riker might, he might surpass me. So his days are way in front of him to see what happens with him athletically. But he's got like that crazy wild spirit. So we'll see what happens with that. And then truly loves to dance. Truly loves to ride horses. Like, it's like when she gets around horses, it's like her posture changes. Her attitude changes. So that's a beautiful thing. And so that's our kind of sports stuff there. So I love watching. If I can't make a game, which like crushes me, I'll just go sit and watch practices. I'll go watch Riker practice football just to watch him practice, because I don't want to miss a thing of all that. And so all of it, it's my favorite thing in my life. One of the biggest joys of my life is watching my kids, you know, do things like that and grow into sports, because I know how much sports affected me and influenced my life in a positive way. And it does make me happy to see them doing their different ones.
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17: From the Platte Valley Bank Weather Center, I'm meteorologist Paul Trombley. Clear skies overnight with lows around 48. Northeast winds around 5 miles per hour. Bright sunshine expected Wednesday. Highs level off around 83. Wednesday night, lows dip down to about 47. Bright sunshine and dry Thursday and Friday. Low 80s Thursday, upper 80s by Friday. Taking a look at the extended forecast, 88 Saturday, 74 Sunday, and 64 on Monday. Right now, it's 63 degrees.
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1: John Chambi in for Elena, and we're Backstage Country. Elena back in a couple of weeks. She's a new mama. We have our host this week, Lee Brice, with us. And Lee, I could not sit here and talk to you without talking football.
2: Okay.
1: You're a Clemson alum.
2: Uh-huh.
1: I'm going to get into this. You're on the Tiger football team. We know that.
2: Yeah.
1: No secret you're a big fan. And it's no secret this year that the Clemson glory days might be behind them. How are you dealing with this Clemson football this year?
2: Well, you know, it sucks, you know. But the worst song I ever wrote in my life was a song that talked about tailgating for your favorite team. But they always lost. They just always lost.
1: Right.
2: And the song was called "The Odds Are Bad, But the Stakes Are Good."
1: Well, that's great.
2: So the thing is you love your team no matter what, you know. And there's a lot of things that have changed in college football, big time. I mean, I'm not a fan of kind of the world of college football. I don't think it'll ever be the same now, you know. Yeah. And so with that being said, traditions of schools, it's kind of almost coming to an end too, because it's like there's not a lot of commitment and like devotion. That worries me a little bit about teaching our young people about once you commit to something, you commit, you know. Mm-hmm. Hopefully they'll get some rules around that kind of stuff to help it out, you know, as far as that whole situation. But Clemson is always going to be my boys. And you say behind you, you know, that the glory days are behind us. I mean, all that says to me is that means they're in front of us too, you know.
1: True Clemson fan. There it is.
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14: From the Platte Valley Bank Weather Center, I'm meteorologist Paul Trombley. Clear skies overnight with lows around 48. Northeast winds around 5 miles per hour. Bright sunshine expected Wednesday. Highs level off around 83. Wednesday night, lows dip down to about 47. Bright sunshine and dry Thursday and Friday. Low 80s Thursday, upper 80s by Friday. Taking a look at the extended forecast, 88 Saturday, 74 Sunday, and 64 on Monday. Currently 66.
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0: All right, that's a wrap for today's show. John Chambi subbing for new mama Elena. And day two is in the books with Lee Bryce. Great job hosting today, pal.
1: Oh, man, thank you. We've done it before, but I'm still learning a little bit. Count down the hours, y'all, until we get to do this again tomorrow. I can't wait. Y'all better come back and see us.
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11: From the Platte Valley Bank Weather Center, I'm meteorologist Megan Mulford. 48 overnight, under clear skies, northeast winds at around 5 miles an hour. Wednesday, 83. Lows around 47 Wednesday night. Bright sunshine and dry Thursday and Friday. Low 80s Thursday, upper 80s by Friday. taking a look at the extended forecast, 88 Saturday, 74 Sunday, and 64 on Monday. Currently, 64.
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12: From the Platte Valley Bank Weather Center, I'm meteorologist Megan Mulford. 48 overnight, under clear skies, northeast winds at around 5 miles an hour. Wednesday, 83. Lows around 47 Wednesday night. Bright sunshine and dry Thursday and Friday. Low 80s Thursday, upper 80s by Friday. Taking a look at the extended forecast, 88 Saturday, 74 Sunday, and 64 on Monday. Currently, 64.

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9: From the Platte Valley Bank Weather Center, I'm meteorologist Megan Mulford. 48 overnight, under clear skies, northeast winds at around 5 miles an hour. Wednesday, 83. Lows around 47 Wednesday night. Bright sunshine and dry Thursday and Friday. Low 80s Thursday, upper 80s by Friday. Taking a look at the extended forecast, 88 Saturday, 74 Sunday, and 64 on Monday. Currently, 60.
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6: From the Platte Valley Bank Weather Center, I'm meteorologist Megan Mulford. 48 overnight, under clear skies, northeast winds at around 5 miles an hour. Wednesday, 83. Lows around 47 Wednesday night. Bright sunshine and dry Thursday and Friday. Low 80s Thursday, upper 80s by Friday. Taking a look at the extended forecast, 88 Saturday, 74 Sunday, and 64 on Monday. Currently, it's 59 degrees.

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0: Weather Center, I'm meteorologist Megan Mulford. Clear skies overnight with a low of 48. North winds at around 5 miles an hour. Wednesday, high of 83. Clear skies Wednesday night, lows around 47. Lots of sunshine and dry Thursday and Friday. Low 80s Thursday, upper 80s by Friday. Taking a look at the extended forecast, 88 Saturday, 74 Sunday, and 64 on Monday. Currently 57.
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2: From the Platte Valley Bank Weather Center, I'm meteorologist Megan Mulford. 47 overnight, under clear skies, winds out of the north at around 5 miles an hour. Wednesday, high of 82. Clear skies Wednesday night, lows level off around 47. Sunny skies and dry Thursday and Friday, mid-80s Thursday, upper 80s by Friday. Looking at the long range, 88 Saturday, 74 Sunday, and 64 on Monday. Currently, it's 55 degrees.

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7: From the Platte Valley Bank Weather Center, I'm meteorologist Megan Mulford. 47 overnight, under clear skies, winds out of the north at around 5 miles an hour. Wednesday, high of 82. Clear skies, Wednesday night, lows level off around 47. Sunny skies and dry, Thursday and Friday, mid-80s Thursday, upper 80s by Friday. Looking at the long range, 88 Saturday, 74 Sunday, and 64 on Monday. Right now, 55.
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9: 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We are glad to have him back. A big welcome to Lee Bryce.
10: Man, you're not usually the interviewer. 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My best wishes to Elena. Oh, my goodness. What a crazy, crazy thing. Congratulations, darling. 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
7: From the Platte Valley Bank Weather Center, I'm meteorologist Megan Mulford. 47 overnight, under clear skies, winds out of the north at around 5 miles an hour. Wednesday, high of 82. Clear skies, Wednesday night, lows level off around 47. Sunny skies and dry, Thursday and Friday, mid-80s Thursday, upper 80s by Friday. Looking at the long range, 88 Saturday, 74 Sunday, and 64 on Monday. Currently, it's 52 degrees. 94.

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2: From the Platte Valley Bank Weather Center, I'm meteorologist Megan Mulford. Ample sunshine expected today with highs around 82. Northeasterly winds 5 to 10 miles an hour. Clear skies again tonight. Lows dip down to about 47. 84 tomorrow. Clear skies. Bright sunshine and dry Friday and Saturday with highs in the upper 80s. Taking a look at the extended forecast, 74 Sunday, 64 Monday, and 60 on Tuesday. Currently, it's 52 degrees.
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5: From the Platte Valley Bank Weather Center, I'm meteorologist Megan Mulford. Ample sunshine expected today with highs around 82. Northeasterly winds 5 to 10 miles an hour. Clear skies again tonight. Lows dip down to about 47. 84 tomorrow. Clear skies. Bright sunshine and dry Friday and Saturday with highs in the upper 80s. Taking a look at the extended forecast, 74 Sunday, 64 Monday, and 60 on Tuesday. Currently, it's 48 degrees.

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5: From the Platte Valley Bank Weather Center, I'm meteorologist Megan Mulford. Ample sunshine expected today with highs around 82. Northeasterly winds 5 to 10 miles an hour. Clear skies again tonight. Lows dip down to about 47. 84 tomorrow. Clear skies. Bright sunshine and dry Friday and Saturday with highs in the upper 80s. Taking a look at the extended forecast, 74 Sunday, 64 Monday, and 60 on Tuesday. Right now, 48.
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9: From the Platte Valley Bank Weather Center, I'm meteorologist Megan Mulford.
0: ample sunshine expected today with highs around 82. Northeasterly winds 5 to 10 miles an hour. Clear skies again tonight. Lows dip down to about 47. 84 tomorrow. Clear skies. Bright sunshine and dry Friday and Saturday with highs in the upper 80s. Taking a look at the extended forecast, 74 Sunday, 64 Monday, and 60 on Tuesday. Currently, it's 46 degrees.

eight boys, and they said, you know, all the others went and cashed out. We got the subdivision all mapped out. It'll sit right here on this land, and you could leave town a rich man. And he said, boys, whatever you're offering, it won't be enough.

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15: From the Platte Valley Bank Weather Center, I'm meteorologist Derek Hite. Ample sunshine expected today, with daytime highs approaching 82. Northeasterly winds 5 to 10 miles an hour. Clear skies tonight, lows dip down to about 47. Bright sunshine tomorrow, daytime highs approaching 84. Lots of sunshine and dry Friday and Saturday, with highs in the upper 80s. Currently 46.
16: When severe weather threatens Wyobraska, there's one place to turn. 94.1 The Brand and the Platte Valley Bank Storm Center. 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
12: This past Saturday in Las Vegas produced a thriller of a finish between Corey Day and Carson Quapple on Saturday. 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
13: White flag in the air. Carson Quapel down low. Corey Day, he bounces it off the outside safer barrier. He knocks doors with Carson Quapel. Corey Day will retake the lead. They'll stay side by side.
14: It's going to come down to the wire. Carson Quapel is down low. Corey Day is up high. Who's going to settle it in Vegas? Quapel gets a little bit loose. They're going to be side by side. Day's at the wall.
13: Corey Day once again hits the wall. They stay side by side. It's a race for the win into turn three. Quapel at the bottom of the racetrack. Corey Day one more time to the top side to try to get a run. Carson Quapel on the bottom. Corey Day on the outside. Day brushes the wall, but he's got the speed out of turn four. And Corey Day will win a thriller in Las Vegas.
12: Corey Day brushed the wall twice on the final lap and still found his way to victory lane, where he caught up with our very own Heather DeBow.
15: We saw how bad you wanted it, but can you put into words just how bad you wanted to get this victory tonight?
16: I hate even the thought of losing a race late in a race when you've led the whole thing, so I wasn't going to let that happen at all. He got by me and I had to go up there, and fortunately there was just enough pace up there for me to get up there and pack air on the wall and get off of it, and was able to get right back by him, and I think that probably had him burning his stuff up a little bit behind me. But man, yeah, just a great car. I mean, we led three quarters of that race, if not more, so to do that and get the pole and just put a whole day together like that's awesome.
12: NASCAR goes to Charlotte Motor Speedway this weekend, where you can catch the action right here on the Performance Racing Network. 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
7: From the Platte Valley Bank Weather Center, I'm meteorologist Derek Height. Ample sunshine expected today, with daytime highs approaching 82. Northeasterly winds 5 to 10 miles an hour. Clear skies tonight, lows dip down to about 47. Bright sunshine tomorrow, daytime highs approaching 84. Lots of sunshine and dry Friday and Saturday with highs in the upper 80s. Right now, it's 45 degrees.

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5: Good morning. More than 50 people sat in Monday evening as the president and CEO of Sugar Beets Baseball discussed his vision for the coming season and beyond at Oregon Trail Park Stadium. Jeff Dobbish spent about an hour discussing outreach this week to as many former host families and season ticket holders as possible, giving them the first chance to purchase their seating at 10% off, a deal they would also get for merchandise and food. Dobbish said when it comes to his type of business, it's all about relationships with the community and the people.
6: My son has been here in 2020, 2021, and saw what this community did here, what the fans did here, how busy it was here. And he did say to me at one time, "Dad, that is the greatest ballpark. Those people come out, they have a good time, they're loud, and that's exactly what we want. We want people that love the community first. And second of all, love baseball, but want a place to come out and hang out. And what a beautiful ballpark. Not in my wildest dreams did I ever think that this ballpark is as well equipped and as nice as it is."
5: He said plans include a 40-foot blimp for promotion, a new mascot named Rudy, upgraded food and other future amenities, maybe even a concierge service that could take your order and bring it to your seat, things that would make a day or evening at the park an experience for all ages. Make sure you download the KNEB Storm Center weather app presented by Viera Wireless. 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
7: Time for a morning update here at the Sports Desk on the Rural Radio Network. I'm Chris Cottrell. Volleyball last night, WNCC going for a 10th straight win. They found the going tough after the first set on the road last night at Casper.
8: Tovo Sania sets Davison. She's dug deep across by Mullinex, but covered. Mullinex again blocked out of bounds, and Casper has won it. Dominating fashion in the final three sets. Western took the first set 25-16, and after that, Casper 25-18, 25-13, and 25-13.
7: Chuck Schwartz had the call on KOLT last night. Casper wins it in four sets. The Cougars have their nine-match winning streak snapped. Sage Tash finished with 10 kills, hitting over 400. Kira Zalata tallied six kills, and Aaliyah Tovosunia had 10 assists and six digs. The Cougars are now 15-11. They'll head out again this weekend for a pair of sub-region matches. They'll play at Otero and Trinidad. High school volleyball last night on the trail. It was Scotts Bluff beating Bridgeport in a sweep, 25-10, 13-21, those scores. Lily Hayes led the attack last night for the Bearcats with 12 kills. Mia Bowles finished with 9. Scotts Bluff now 13-15. They're set to host Shadron tomorrow night. That's the latest here at the Sports Desk. I'm Chris Cottrell.
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13: Here's your weather forecast from the Platte Valley Bank Weather Center. Enjoying another round of sunny skies for today with highs in the lower to mid 80s, lows tonight middle and upper 40s, turning clear. Sunny days, clear nights for Thursday and Friday, mid 80s tomorrow with upper 80s, possibly near 90 in areas to end the work week. Lows middle and upper 40s, then staying in the mid 50s Friday night. Still going to be mild Saturday, but trending cooler Sunday, showers by the end of the weekend. Meteorologist Don Watzel, KNEB.
14: Well, we missed our record high by 2 degrees yesterday.
15: A sad day.
14: I know. Womp womp. We only got to 89. But we'll cool off a little bit from that today. 84? Not bad. Make it 83.
15: There's worse things in life.
14: Keep going down. Eventually get there to where you like it at.
15: Yes.
14: 36 right now in Alliance.
15: I take it. Probably feels great.
14: 46 right here at the Brand.
15: Just not cold enough.
14: That's fine. 46 sounds pretty good. Average low this time of year is 37, though.

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1: Good morning, everybody. Welcome to the show. How you doing? My name is William. There's Trayton.
2: Hello.
1: Ready to go on a brand new morning. Hope you're having a great hump day. It feels like this is the first Wednesday I've been here in like a month and a half.
2: And I think it is.
1: I don't know why.
2: Probably because it is.
1: I'm glad to be here. Coming up on the show on this hour, we're going to start off by finding out what holidays we're celebrating. Then I think I got some interesting things to talk about here.
2: It's always good when you think you do.
1: I've got some American dining customs that absolutely baffle foreigners.
2: There's a lot.
1: And then around 6:50 or so, I'm going to talk about the most popular Halloween costume the year you were born.
2: Ooh.
1: We'll find out what that was, see if you remember. Or see if you would have guessed what the number one Halloween costume
2: I'm sure I wouldn't.
1: All right, we'll find that out. Birthdays and anniversaries are next hour.
2: As they always are, so get them in. 308-633-9400, the number to call, text, or leave a voice message at if you have a birthday or anniversary for this Wednesday, October the 7th.
1: You know, I started talking about the most popular Halloween costume. I could actually hear your eyes rolling.
2: No.
1: You're like, oh, no. But then I said the year you were born. You're like, ooh, that is compelling.
2: Well, we did the most overdone costumes.
1: Exactly.

0: Some big, big plans. Chris Lane, Wyobraska's new country, 94, won the brand. The weather outside is not bad.
1: Is it delightful? Frightful?
0: Not bad. All of the above. It's delightful. I mean, I know it was warm yesterday, but boy, what a beautiful day.
2: Little, it did end up being great.
0: Little wind, lots of sun. I mean, how could you fight with that? 83 today, a little bit cooler. KNEBFM.com for more. 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It's bathtub day today, Trayton.
1: I don't know if I fit in mine.
0: You don't know if you fit in it?
1: Oh, it's just like really shallow.
0: Oh, yeah, that's true.
2: That's true? What do you know about my bathtub?
0: No, I'm just saying, like, generally bathtubs are shallow.
1: Right.
0: Like, I can't remember the last time I took a bath.
1: Nor can I.

0: I think it stopped being fun about the time you turned 10, somewhere in that ballpark.
1: That feels about right.
0: It always sounds fun to shower with to bathtub with other people, but there's just generally not enough room in there for me, let alone anybody else or my rubber ducky. It's Balloons Around the World Day. When you get in the bathtub and your rubber ducky goes flying out of the bathtub because there's no more room.
1: Turns into a tsunami situation.
0: Yes. It's International Walk to School Day today.
1: I am not.
0: Ani should have.
1: She should have. That would have been smart.
0: Well, she could start now. She might still.
1: She might make it by the end of the day.
0: It's National Chocolate-Covered Pretzel Day.
1: Now I'm intrigued about what that would look like.
0: A chocolate-covered pretzel?
1: No. How long the walk
0: is. I was like, okay, so you take a pretzel and you cover it in chocolate. Surely you've seen one of those.
1: Yeah, I used to have some at my desk, but I destroyed them promptly.
0: It's National Flower Day. Forgiveness and Happiness Day.
1: Aw. We talked about that. I wonder if we're going to talk about it more.
0: And we talked about it off the air. I'm like, aw.
1: 10 hours and 18 minutes to do that.
0: She can get trot. There. Let's get going. It's National Inner Beauty Day.
1: Got to focus on the inner beauty.
0: Frappe Day.
1: If you want to ruin your barista's day, ask for 10 of them.
0: National Propane Day.
1: Ugh. Hank Hill type of talk.
0: Kale Day. Who is celebrating kale, honestly?
1: Your least favorite person.
0: I mean, you can... Some people can tolerate it, but no one's like, oh, kale's my favorite fruit or favorite food ever. Love
1: it.
0: You don't
1: know that. There's somebody out there that is better than us.
0: It's National LED Light Day. We have some on the outside of our building.
1: I think most lights are LED anymore.
0: We got to fix these in the studio. We're not there yet. But the ones outside in our building are LED. They're lit up pink.
1: That they are.
0: For Breast Cancer Awareness Month this month. It's National Pumpkin Seed Day. Did I tell you that already?
1: I do enjoy pumpkin seeds, but you did not tell me that.
0: Okay. It is Random Acts of Poetry Day, Team Margo Stem Cell and Bone Marrow Registration Day, and Trayton, You Matter to Me Day. I just want to tell you that.
1: Aw.
0: You matter.
1: Is it also Lie to Your Coworker's Face Day?
0: It is. Is it also Pretend to Tolerate Your Coworker Morning?
1: Oh, yes. That's it. That's a daily.
0: Exactly. I was just telling Trayton, I was like, I can't imagine the stress you have to go through with the first person to really talk to you the whole entire day is me.
1: Great way to start your day.
0: Yeah. I come in usually at about a 10 on an energy level. Trayton comes in at about a negative 2.
1: What was the first thing I told you this morning when you walked in the door?
0: Don't be annoying.
1: Don't be obnoxious.
0: Obnoxious. And all I said was, good morning, sunshine.
1: Yeah, in that tone, exactly.
0: Too. I just say, hey, good morning, sunshine.
1: Yep, that's totally how that happened.
0: And then you're like, don't even today.
1: Do
0: I can't
1: not start.
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0: Carry It On, Wyobraska's new country, 94, won the brand. Coming up tonight, ooh, time to light the lamp, Trayton.
1: What does that mean?
0: Oh, what does that mean?
1: First one of the year for us.
0: Colorado Avalanche on the road in Winnipeg to take on the Jets.
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0: Yes. 5 o'clock pregame, 5:30 is when the puck drops. 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
1: Wyobraska's new country, 94, won the brand. Temps today right around 83. Going to see a sunny, beautiful day. Light winds, KNEBFM.com for more. All right, you don't have to be a traveler to know that some American customs would confuse foreigners, Drayton.
2: That they would.
1: Just as some of the habits they do while visiting the U.S. might be confusing to us. There's a list of things Americans do while dining at restaurants that are mind-boggling to the locals. Here are a few examples. Ordering one entree to split.
2: Yeah, never done that.
1: When Americans say, I'll do the, when ordering from a menu, they say it's a strange choice of or phrase. Or when people say, gimme, when ordering.
2: Yeah, gimme.
1: What do you say?
2: I don't.
1: Hello, Trayton. Welcome to the restaurant. What can I get for you?
2: Yeah, can I get a... Yes. Say, what can I get for you? Can I get a... I really had to think about that one. I was
1: like, hey, Trayton, welcome to the restaurant. What would you do today?
2: Yeah, I'll do.
1: See, there you go. Expecting service in a restaurant to be immediate and having your server be exactly on your schedule so you don't have to wait.
2: I've learned that is a very American thing.
1: Finishing all of your meal 100%. In some countries like Iran, it means you didn't get enough and your host has let you down.
2: Ooh, interesting.
1: And someone said you should not be patting someone on the head in any country.
2: Huh? Who's doing that? Yeah, probably a good idea.
1: Listen,
2: have you ever... I'm not getting patted on the head at any restaurants I'm going to either.
1: True. Have you ever not... I mean, did you ever consider that finishing your meal 100% was a bad thing?
2: No.
1: Like, I pay for it. I'm going to eat it.
2: Usually, I fight to finish it.
1: Now, there are some general observations like blowing your nose in public.
2: Yeah.
1: And American tourists being loud and complaining about everything, like the food, the culture, things
2: not
1: being
2: perfect. Americans are loud?
1: But someone else said, the thing I like about Americans visiting is how friendly they are with strangers. In my country, locals often look like they're constipated, so that random smiling and chatting is very welcome. However, that person does add, the downside is they're loud. That's how I feel walking in here every day. I feel like
2: Americans are certainly loud here in the morning.
1: I feel like we're in a foreign country and Trayton is judging me because I'm loud and friendly.
2: You're on it.
1: And Trayton looks, what was it? Constipated.
2: Love it.
1: Random smiling and chatting is welcome.
2: I don't think there's a better explanation of my experiences in the morning.
1: I think we've hit it spot on.
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8: 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Chase Briscoe up high. 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
0: In times like these, Nebraskans need a fighter in their corner. That's our Attorney General Mike Hilgers, protecting the American dream. Mike Hilgers has made bringing down costs for Nebraska families a top priority. That's why Hilgers fought big companies trying to raise our electrical bills and won. Hilgers went to court to put the brakes on hidden fees that drive up costs. And Hilgers has taken the fight to the scammers and fraudsters who prey on our neighbors. As a father of four, Mike Hilgers is holding big tech accountable for misleading parents, and Hilgers defended parental rights in the classroom. And when Biden tried to force Nebraska schools to let boys play girls' sports, Hilgers said, no way. Now Mike Hilgers is fighting to defend Nebraska's water rights, and Hilgers is protecting Nebraska farmers and ranchers from crippling regulations that raise food prices, fighting for what matters most, protecting the American dream. Our Attorney General, Mike Hilgers.
12: Paid for by friends of Mike Hilgers.
13: Good morning, Scotts Bluff, western Nebraska, and eastern Wyoming. It's another beautiful morning across the plains with a clear sky kicking off our Wednesday. Temps as of 6 a.m., upper 40s, low 50s. Little cooler in the east, and dew point still awfully dry. So, much like Monday and Tuesday, that will preclude any rain chances through the end of the week. Our high pressure is still intact. On schedule to flatten by Friday afternoon and evening with a northern Canadian trough expected to tap into some Pacific energy in the far west throughout the weekend. If that materializes, and it's suggesting that it will, that will keep us quite warm for Saturday and still pleasant on Sunday, although the temperature trend will be downward into the work week. Readings not expected to get cold enough for any snow. Shower chances, in fact, may hold off until Sunday night into the work week, but additional systems could be on the conveyor belt, especially by late Tuesday through Thursday.
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13: Here's your weather forecast from the Platte Valley Bank Weather Center. Enjoying another round of sunny skies for today with highs in the lower to mid 80s, lows tonight middle and upper 40s, turning clear. Sunny days, clear nights for Thursday and Friday. Mid 80s tomorrow with upper 80s, possibly near 90 in areas to end the work week. Lows middle and upper 40s, then staying in the mid 50s Friday night. Still going to be mild Saturday, but trending cooler Sunday. Showers by the end of the weekend. Meteorologist Don Watzel, KNEB.
1: Right now in the backyard, we're sitting at 46 degrees. 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
0: Up next, we're going to find out the most popular Halloween costume the year you were born. Said she-

0: Say so. Trayton, if you need somebody over there, just say so.
1: That's okay. I'll fight this battle alone.
0: Why Obraska's new country 94 won the brand. Highs today going to be right around 84, 83. So much cooler than yesterday. Well, not much cooler. 5 to 6, 7 degrees cooler than yesterday. KNEBFM.com for more. We'll check on meteorologist Don Watzel after we look at news with Scott Miller, sports with Chris Cottrell. That's all coming up at 7. All right, you can usually tell what's popular by what people wear for Halloween.
1: It's true.
0: Reader's Digest put together a list of the most popular Halloween costumes for every year from 1950 to 2005. Holy cow.
1: Man, let's condense that.
0: We'll condense it to a few. We'll start back in 1953 when it was Mickey Mouse.
1: Who would have thought?
0: Batman in 1954.
1: Okay.
0: Frankenstein's Monster in 1957. Sonny and Cher in 1965. An astronaut in 1969.
1: Who would have thought?
0: Willy Wonka in 1971. Frankenfurter from the Rocky Horror Picture Show in 1975. 1978, that's the year I was born, Trayton. Michael Myers from Halloween.
1: Okay. Stuck around a bit.
0: Indiana Jones in 1981. 1984, Madonna. 88, Beetlejuice. 89, Ghostbusters. Power Rangers in 93. The Spice Girls in 96. Ghostface from Scream in 1998. Are you an 01?
1: Two.
0: 2000 was Britney Spears. Yeah, that's what I dressed up that year. Just walked around saying, "Hit me, baby, one more time."
1: Then I was really mad when people kept punching me.
0: Harry Potter and the Hermione Granger.
1: Hermione? Bill's not a Harry Potter person.
0: No, what is it?
1: I'm not, but I at least know that.
0: What is it?
1: Hermione?
0: H-E-R-M-I-O-N-E.
1: Yeah, whatever. Someone's going to come after us for that.
0: In 2001. 2002. You got any guesses?
1: What was big in 2002? Lilo and Stitch came out, I think.
0: Yeah, but no.
1: Not Stitch.
0: No.
1: That's all I got. And I don't know much about that.
0: You don't know much about it? Well, let me see if I can get you a little bit of maybe play a little bit of
1: I won't
0: song.
1: Be surprised, I'm sure.
0: You probably wouldn't be too surprised, but...
1: Any day. I don't know what that is.
0: Yeah, I can tell why. So. Spider-Man.
1: Okay. Is that when the first movie came out?
0: Spider-Man does whatever
1: a spider can. Spins a web, any size.
0: It is.
1: Just like that was the first Tobey Maguire Spider-Man movie.
0: Yeah, there you go.
1: That makes sense then.
0: Trayton still got the tight pants though, so that's
1: yeah,
0: good.
1: Yeah, I'll squeeze in there.
0: In 2005, the last year that they put this list together, Darth Vader.
1: And do you know why, Bill? Why? You don't know. It's when Revenge of the Sith came out.
0: You know, I knew that was a deal because Seth was born in 2005 and people thought we named him Sith.
1: Oh, you should have. You really dropped the ball on that one.
0: I'm like, no. They're like, oh, I didn't know you were a big Star Wars fan.
1: A big what fan?
0: I'm like, a what now? And they're like, Sith? I'm like, no, Seth. Oh, never mind.
1: You know, now
0: cool
1: I
0: anymore.
1: Wouldn't be surprised if someone did or has.
0: Exactly. So depressing.
2: Wake up. Wake up.
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11: 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I teach karate. 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I'll be a fierce warrior for Nebraska. 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
6: Good morning, everyone. More than 50 people sat in Monday evening as the president and CEO of Sugar Beets Baseball discussed his vision for the coming season and beyond at Oregon Trail Park Stadium. Jeff Dobish spent about an hour discussing outreach this week to as many former host families and season ticket holders as possible, giving them the first chance to purchase their seating at 10% off, a deal that they would also get for merchandise and food the first year. Dobish said when it comes to his type of business, it's all about relationships with the community and the people.
7: My son has been here in 2020, 2021, and saw what this community did here, what the fans did here, how busy it was here. And he did say to me at one time, "Dad, that is the greatest ballpark. Those people come out, they have a good time, they're loud, and that's exactly what we want. We want people that love the community first, and second of all, love baseball, but want a place to come out and hang out." And what a beautiful ballpark. Not in my wildest dreams did I ever think that this ballpark is as well equipped and as nice as it is.
6: He described the partnership with the city, where both contribute $10,000 a year to a fund for future improvements, which could include extension of seatback seating into the current bleacher areas. Dobish said immediate plans include a 40-foot blimp for promotion, a new mascot named Rudy, upgraded food and other future amenities, maybe even a concierge service that could take your order and bring it to your seat. From the newsroom, I'm Scott Miller.
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8: Time for a morning update here at the Sports Desk on the Rural Radio Network. I'm Chris Cottrell. Volleyball last night, WNCC going for a 10th straight win. They found the going tough after the first set on the road last night at Casper.
9: Tovo Sania sets Davison. She's dug deep across by Mullinex, but covered. Mullinex again blocked out of bounds, and Casper has won it. Dominating fashion in the final three sets. Western took the first set 25-16, and after that, Casper 25-18, 25-13, and 25-13.
8: Chuck Schwartz had the call on KOLT last night. Casper wins it in four sets. The Cougars have their nine-match winning streak snapped. Sage Tash finished with 10 kills, hitting over 400. Kira Zalata tallied 6 kills, and Aaliyah Tovosunia had 10 assists and 6 digs. The Cougars are now 15-11. They'll head out again this weekend for a pair of sub-region matches. They'll play at Otero and Trinidad. High school volleyball last night on the trail. It was Scottsbluff beating Bridgeport in a sweep, 25-10, 13-21, those scores. Lily Hayes led the attack last night for the Bearcats with 12 kills. Mia Bowles finished with 9. Scottsbluff now 13-15. They're set to host Shadron tomorrow night. That's the latest here at the Sports Desk. I'm Chris Cottrell.
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12: 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Wyobraska's new country, 94.1 The Brand. Time for us to take a look at weather. We've got meteorologist Don Watzel in the Platte Valley Bank Weather Center with us again this morning. Good morning, Don.
13: Good morning.
12: Well, the streak of boring, warm weather continues.
13: Yes, it does, and it will do so today, tomorrow, Friday. Saturday is also looking pretty good as well. So, again, you've got ample opportunity to enjoy the outdoors while we still have it. We don't expect a lot of change in our pattern through Friday afternoon. The changes will be subtle at first, beginning Friday night and Saturday, but probably not noticeable until towards the end of the weekend.
12: Yeah, so today, like you said, through Saturday, a little bit cooler today and tomorrow, still in the low 80s, well above normal. We could flirt with 90 again by the weekend, Friday and Saturday, right?
13: Yeah, Friday especially, we could see many areas in the panhandle hit 90 degrees. That's definitely in the cards. And then, you know, Saturday will be milder, and then, you know, the temperatures drop off beginning Sunday. But everything seems to kind of keep getting delayed back and back a little further as the system continues to evolve.
12: Yeah, it's going to allow us a little more of a stair step, it looks like, Saturday into Sunday. Temperatures drop maybe 15 to 20 degrees, and then maybe another 15 to 20 degree drop as we head into Monday, which it's going to put temperatures below normal.
13: Yeah, and, you know, once we get past the weekend, we're just kind of looking in a clouded window, if you will. We just have low confidence in anything beyond the weekend, and even the weekend itself, everything is still kind of working with moving parts. But as temperatures continue to cool and get towards that seasonal, even cool range, it could come from additional troughs and low pressure systems moving in, and that could usher in even more cold and even some systems kind of recycling themselves back around once they leave initially.
12: Yeah, and it does look like we went back and forth on this a little bit, but at least some portions of next week does look like decent chances of maybe getting some showers.
13: Yeah, rain showers to start, as we're still going to have plenty of influence from the milder Pacific conditions off in the southwest. In fact, as our first trough dives south out of Canada, it's going to tap into a secondary system that may move into the central plains, if you will, Sunday and Monday, keeping our temps warm enough. And then beyond that, it's kind of a tug of war between the warm and the cold.
12: We're talking about this, and then again, it's a week away almost. Talking about that, because that's really the only weather of significance. Like you said, we remain under the same weather pattern we've been under, mild temps at least to get us through the end of the work week and probably the first half of the weekend.
13: Yeah, Saturday, you'll still have good opportunities to enjoy the outdoors, beautiful sunshine. Might get a little bit breezier in some of the panhandle areas as we kind of get that shift from a ridge to a trough. But yeah, I think the winds are pretty inconsequential in the grand scheme yet.
12: Just remember that, because pretty soon that won't be the case anymore. We'll be sick of the wind and we'll be sick of the cold. So just remember these 3 or 4 days that we've got coming up on how nice it is when you're struggling here in a week from now going, oh man, I miss those nice temperatures and calm winds.
13: Yeah, build some core memories for when the cold does finally arrive.
12: All right. Appreciate it, Don. Have a great rest of your day.
13: You too.
12: Meteorologist Don Watzel with us today in the Platte Valley Bank Weather Center. Just missed a record by a degree yesterday or two. It was 89. Right now, 46. It's 35 in Alliance. That's about normal for this time of year, by the way. 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
1: Good morning, everybody. Welcome to the show. How are you doing? That everybody includes you, Trayton. Good morning.
2: Wow. I feel so honored to be included. Good morning.
1: It's one of the few times you're included with everybody. Most of the time you're in the corner by yourself.
2: I mean, I still am.
1: Poor Trayton. That's what everybody says. Coming up on the program this hour of the show, I've got some stuff.
2: Oh, thank goodness. I was worried we wouldn't have any.
1: Lord knows Trayton didn't plan anything.
2: No, why would I?
1: Pepsi pop quiz coming up in a moment. We're going to answer our question today. What's something that always makes you happy? I don't know why Trayton's been nervous about my answer to this question. I don't understand why, but...
2: I wouldn't say nervous is the right word, just ready.
1: He's been gearing up for prepared. Like an hour and a half over there. And then coming up... at around 7:50, I've got the 10 commandments of longevity that don't cost a thing.
2: Okay.
1: Okay. We'll talk about those. Probably things like be nice and kind and all
2: work
1: that.
2: Work out.
1: Birthdays and anniversaries. Last call.
2: That it is. 308-633-9400. Your number to call, text, or leave a voice message at if you have a birthday or anniversary for this Wednesday, October the 7th.
1: I just wanted to let you know that I love this life. It's the only one I got.
2: I wonder what song we're going to listen to.
1: Here's Low Cash Now.

0: Low Cash at Wyobraska's New Country 94 won the brand. What is it when I go to the ATM to put in my low cash?
1: Oh, too bad. You should work on that. You ever think about working harder?
0: No. Too old for working harder now. I'm not. I used to say work smarter, not harder. Now I'm like work and just finish. That's yeah. all I'm at. Get really. Me. That's really all
1: just
0: I'm at.
1: Just get it done and go home.
0: Exactly. We're going to see temperatures today right around 83.
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0: It is time for the Pepsi Pop Quiz. Trayton, your chance to be a winner this morning of a lot of delicious items.
1: Yes, you have all kinds of choices of Pepsi products, courtesy of Pepsi Cola of Western Nebraska. If you text the correct answer to 308-633-9400 and win our drawing, you're going to be one of the lucky people that gets to come in and choose from said prizes.
0: Netflix released a trailer for an upcoming crime thriller called Heartland. Mm-hmm. Jessica Chastain plays a reclusive country star who returns to Nashville to find her missing niece, who's a rising star, played by Carter Faith. It also stars Jennifer Nettles. You're saying, hey, I know Jennifer Nettles. You do know Jennifer Nettles as the lead singer from which country band? Text us the answer to 308-633-9400. 308-633-9400. Popular band. I haven't heard any music from them in a little while, though.
2: No. I don't know
0: why. It's been a hot minute.
2: It has.
0: But apparently she's acting, so that's good.
2: The more you know.
0: I mean, they're still touring and doing all those things. But there you go. Touring with Little Big Town a lot right now.
2: Oh, yeah?
0: Yep. So text us the answer. Who does Jennifer Nettles, who's she the lead singer for? Text us the answer, 308-633-9400. You could be a winner in the Pepsi Pop Quiz. Good
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4: 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While Nebraska offensive coordinator Dana Holgorsen begins preparations for Saturday's game with Indiana, he said it's pretty scary when you zone in on this Hoosier defense.
6: It poses a lot of challenges with what they do. 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
4: Reporting here with the Nebraska football team in Lincoln, I'm Sean Callahan of HuskerOnline.com.
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10: Happy birthday today to Red Selly. Happy birthday to Mark Hewer. Happy birthday to Jim Wozniak. Happy birthday from JJ Macy, Shannon Moe, Cooper, and Jake. Happy birthday to Berta White. Happy birthday from all of your fans. Happy birthday to Kendall Nelson of Alliance from your friend Deb. Happy 16th birthday to Benson Wiedemann today. Happy birthday to Amy Blem-Lease. And happy anniversary to Jacob and Ashley Fenning.
0: No country music birthdays, but loudmouth Joy Behar is 84 today. Simon Cowell, speaking of grumpy people from American Idol, he's 67.
1: I mean, that is the grumpy person.
0: I mean, Trayton strives to be Simon Cowell-ish.
1: Untrue.
0: Just with me.
1: Yeah.
0: True.
1: Yeah, we'll do that.
0: Sean Ashmore is 47. Aaron Ashmore, I bet they're related. He's 47 also.
1: You think so, huh?
0: Probably. And Lulu Wilson is 21.
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0: Our answer to the Pepsi Pop Quiz today. Netflix released a trailer from an upcoming crime thriller called Heartland, also starring Jennifer Nettles from Sugarland.
1: Yes.
0: Now, Carter Faith recorded original music. Jessica does her own singing. The soundtrack also includes Margot Price, Carly Pearce, and Channing Wilson. It premieres November the 13th. Heartland, if you want to search it on YouTube, you can find the trailer for it from Netflix. Again, it's coming out November 13th. Get us a country music thriller.
1: Thriller?
0: Yeah. There you go. Answer to the Pepsi Pop Quiz.

Sam Hunt, Hard to Forget, why Obraska's new country 94 won the brand. Congratulations this morning to Jenny Ellett from Torrington, Wyoming. Correctly answered Sugarland as today's correct answer in the Pepsi Pop quiz. Congratulations, Jenny. Tune in tomorrow at 7:15 for your next chance to win. Here's Morgan Wallen.

0: Why Obraska's new country, 94 won the brand. What about temperatures today? Well, 83. Not as warm as yesterday. Trayton was beginning to boycott. So.
1: But it dropped enough that I'm okay now.
0: Lunch on the Land back for another great fall out in the field. Every Thursday, we'll be delivering a fresh meal right out to someone's farm or ranch. 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Not for Trayton and I. We keep things kind of stagnant. But they keep things moving. Do you know a farmer or rancher who deserves a little lunchtime love?
1: I think we all do.
0: Well, you can sign them up. KNEBFM.com. 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Nominate them for Lunch on the Land. Big meal and a big thank you to the folks out there working hard in the field. 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Our latest winner was M&K Farms in Kimball last week. Where are we going to tomorrow? We'll find out. All right, our question of the day today is, what's something that always makes you happy? I'm interested to hear Trayton's answer to this. He's had a day to think about it.
1: That's true.
0: Doug said, first and foremost, spending time with my family. Husker wins are right up there also. When the workday is done, said Mike.
1: Yep, there's the one. Don't have to think much harder.
0: Heather? I can agree with Heather on some of this. Clean sheets, freshly shaved legs, and crisp fall air coming through my window. Love that.
1: All good stuff.
0: Oh, yes. I mean, I don't shave my legs very often, but...
1: Look, you got to do it once.
0: Seeing an elderly couple who has been married forever that still treat each other with love and respect, said Amy.
1: It's a good one.
0: When they look at each other or talk about the other, you can feel their love. Deb says, children's laughter and joy, especially my grandkids, and having the tail wagging of doggies. Oh, yes.
1: Oh, can't beat it.
0: Tony said, music. Sometimes it's not the happy I'm going for, but happier than I was. There, Trayton, that's what you should shoot for.
1: That's a good one.
0: You don't have to be happy, just happier than you were.
1: Right.
0: Don said, watching someone go out there, out of their way to be kind. Not enough of that in the world today.
1: Right.
0: Crystal said, when I see it's raining outside or I get home from work and my dog snuggles me. Robert said, whenever I go golfing. See, I'm that way too, but then boy, ooh, it can turn in a hurry.
1: It's, yeah.
0: Get frustrating. Steven said, hearing my son say dad.
1: Aw.
0: I mean, I tried to help you in that ballpark. I called you daddy the other day.
1: And I died inside.
0: You were not all about it.
1: And I died inside.
0: Janet said, music, my grandkids' kids, a quiet snowfall, a peaceful creek, and fall-colored trees. Courtney said, music, food, family, friends, and laughter. Sharon said, my seven great-grandkids. John said, my animals. Talking to my grandkids, said Loretta. My wife and kids, simple, said Michael. My dog from Rhonda, she's always so happy to see me. Linda also said her great-grandkids. Jag said, playing with the grandkids. Haley said, the smell of rain. Oh, amen to that. Sin said, spending time with my family and good friends. Larry said, seeing my wife and son and family, it makes my heart happy and makes me feel better. Okay, there's a lot more family, kids, grandkids. I'm skipping past all of those, trying to find other things because we've gotten that. Ann said, helping people.
1: It's a good one. Always helps.
0: And Donald said, going to the horse races. Trayton?
1: When my wife gets home.
0: Aww.
1: Hard to beat it.
0: So nice.
1: I don't think she feels the same way, but.
0: No. Mine is probably, let's see. It's not coming in here to work in the morning to see you.
1: No way.
0: Probably, like, if it's a beautiful night and I can just, like, sit outside on my patio and enjoy the weather and just sit.
1: It's a good one.
0: And listen to nothing.
1: Sounds pretty,
0: you know, why
1: awesome.
0: I like listening to nothing?
1: Why?
0: Because I can hear it.
1: Right.
0: Trayton.
1: Another day to remind everybody that I do, in fact, have a separate headphone volume knob because Bill would take away my hearing.
0: Hey, wait till you've worked in radio as long as me.
1: I'm trying to avoid that.
0: I'm going to come back in 20 years and check in on you.
1: I'll probably be okay.
0: And see how you're hearing. Yeah, that's what I said, too. Funny how it changes.
1: I'm doing
0: it.
2: And getting you going.
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0: We're joined today by Shane Ferguson at the Ferguson Agency. How's it going, Shane?
4: Doing good, Bill. How are you?
0: Excellent. Thanks for stopping by and talking to us. You know, it's October, time to start thinking about Medicare. Now, I know a lot of talk about prescriptions. Prescription drug costs are high. Does Medicare cover prescriptions?
4: Yes, they do. So when you go onto Medicare, you want to get a Part D, like prescription drugs. And they, depending on what prescription drugs you take, when we enter those in, they help us select and match the best company for you, the best pharmacy with the best price. And then from there, you have a small premium and you're taken care of for the year.
0: So you mentioned we can start 3 months before we turn 65. What happens if I miss my enrollment period?
4: So when you, if you miss that open enrollment period, you can end up with a late penalty with a Part B penalty or a Part D penalty. I always tell people, you know, if they've missed it, get up to the Social Security office, talk to them how to get signed up as quick as you can.
0: All right. So when I turn 65, is Medicare actually free?
4: Your Part A is free, but Part B does have a premium on it. So when you elect to go on Part B, you will have a premium.
0: All right. So can I go to the doctor I want to when I have Medicare?
4: For the most part, yes. So if you have Medicare A and B and you have a Medicare supplement, for example, Plan G or Plan F or any of the plans, anywhere that Medicare is accepted, your Medicare supplement will go and you're good there. If you're on a Medicare Advantage plan or any type of plan that is strictly networked, then you will be confined to whatever network your doctor is in at that point.
0: So basically, your Medicare plan can change every year. Is that right?
4: It can. You know, this open enrollment time, this October 15th through December 7th, is mainly just for Medicare Advantage and Part D plans to get signed up for the year 27. If you have a Medicare supplement, you can sign up for those at any time of year. But just because of all the traffic, all the calls and everything that goes out, people just like to do it at this time of year. But just know, if you have a supplement, you don't have to wait. You can do the at any time of year.
0: All right. Easy to do. All right. So we're ready to go. We need to get a hold of you. What's the best way to get a hold of you and get an appointment set up?
4: Yeah, you can call our office at 308-632-6915, or you can hop onto our website, FergusonAgencyInc.com, and there's a self-scheduling link there. Either of those would work.
0: All right. Shane, thanks so much for taking some time to sort out this complicated mess. And thankfully, folks like you are around to help everyone.
4: Absolutely. We appreciate everybody in the Valley, and we look forward to talking with you.
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9: Here's your weather forecast from the Platte Valley Bank Weather Center. Enjoying another round of sunny skies for today with highs in the lower to mid 80s, lows tonight middle and upper 40s, turning clear. Sunny days, clear nights for Thursday and Friday. Mid 80s tomorrow with upper 80s, possibly near 90 in areas to end the work week. Lows middle and upper 40s, then staying in the mid 50s Friday night. Still going to be mild Saturday, but trending cooler Sunday. Showers by the end of the weekend. Meteorologist Don Watzel, KNEB.
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0: All those bars are closed. Wyobraska's new country 94 won the brand. Jelly Roll says he's not okay. That's sad.
1: Don't jump on him.

0: All My Exes, Lauren Elena, Wyobraska's New Country, 94.1 The Brand. You take Trayton and I's exes, add them together, and they don't, well, there's nobody.
1: Yeah.
0: Let's be honest.
1: It's a short and almost and pretty much non-existent list.
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1: Sounds great.
0: KNEBFM.com for more. Need to clarify, it's not because we're not dateable. I mean, we aren't, but...
1: Yeah.
0: We just...
1: Your hole's getting deeper, Bill.
0: We lucked out and found a winner right off the bat.
1: It's true.
0: Someone willing to settle for us is what we found. You know that's kind of true. Come on now. Mm-hmm. Leave me hanging over here.
1: Right.
0: Okay, I'm going to move on and talk about the Ten Commandments and longevity then.
1: Good choice. Let's hear them.
0: If you ever thought the secret to a longer life was hidden inside a pricey supplement bottle...
1: It's not.
0: Nope. There's a longevity expert that would like a word. His name is Dr. Michael Hall, and he recently shared what he calls the 10 Commandments of Longevity. His recipe for the Fountain of Youth is pretty simple, and it doesn't cost a thing. Okay, God, I'm sure some of these are going to be lots of work, though. Here we go. Ooh, guard your attention, Trayton. Be mindful of the content and information you consume.
1: Ugh, please do.
0: He says, what you think, you become.
1: Just avoid things that make your day worse.
0: Are you already on board with this list?
1: I am.
0: Just after that first one?
1: That first one really struck home.
0: The second one will strike home for you, too. Honor your sleep. Prioritize quality sleep and healthy sleep habits.
1: I said I felt like I woke up this morning and I blinked and my alarm went off.
0: Yeah, that
1: is
0: true.
1: Did not feel like it was long enough.
0: Move daily. I don't know if he means houses. Oh, no. He's talking about staying active with regular movement and exercise.
1: Good choice.
0: Like, God, if you're moving daily, it's going to be a lot of work. Preserve strength. Maintain muscle strength, mobility, and posture. It's a key to living longer.
1: Okay.
0: Eat real food.
1: Good choice.
0: Focus on minimally processed food and portion control. 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You're a big fan of this list. Did you write
1: it? I'm a big fan of this list. Maybe I'm an expert.
0: Cultivate relationships. Build and maintain strong social connections with your family and friends.
1: Good.
0: Welcome challenge.
1: Mm-hmm.
0: Keep your mind engaged with stimulating activities. Remain curious. Continue learning and exploring new experiences.
1: I'm not arguing with any of this.
0: And keep the funnel wide.
1: What does that mean?
0: He said aging is a natural narrowing of your metaphorical funnel. Mm. So if you do your best to be resilient with healthy habits, that'll keep your funnel wide.
1: I like it.
0: He says the goal is not to accumulate more birthdays, but to make those years healthier and more meaningful.
1: Great.
0: All right. Look at all those things, Trayton.
1: All right, time to get to work.
0: That's your favorite list I've ever shared, isn't
1: it? It's true.
0: I knew it was.
1: It's not close either.
0: It's not close. So, AI wasn't in there anywhere.
1: Who would have thought?
0: What a shocker.
2: Well, well, well. 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
4: With the Big Ten Blitz, I'm Jason Jorgensen. Even though Indiana coach Kirk Cignetti's been around for a while, but believe it or not, he's never been to Lincoln. And he says he's actually looking forward to this weekend's trip to face off against the Huskers.
6: We have to respond to, and our guys will be excited to play. I've never been to Nebraska. I've never been to the state of Nebraska. And looking forward to it. I've heard great things about the stadium, the fans, obviously great tradition and history there through the years, and they're playing really well. And Coach Rule and his entire staff have done a tremendous job of developing that program.
4: Now, Cignetti has the defending national champions playing well. They just keep rolling along. They've won 21 straight, heading into Saturday morning's big matchup with the undefeated Huskers. And that's the Big Ten Blitz.
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9: Okay.
0: Help! Is anyone up there? He shouted. A majestic voice boomed through the gorge. I will help you, my son, but first you must have faith in me. Yes, yes, I trust you, cried the man. Let go of the branch, boomed the voice. There was a long pause, and the man shouted up again. Is there anyone else up there I can talk to?

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4: Good morning, everyone. A man arrested in a drug raid in Alliance has pleaded no contest to reduce charges, and several of the original felony counts have been dropped. 25-year-old Colin Reed pled no contest last month in Boxview County District Court to a Class 4 felony charge of no drug tax stamp and a Class 1 misdemeanor charge of attempted possession of psilocybin. As part of the plea agreement, felony charges of unlawful manufacture of a controlled substance, possession of a deadly weapon during the commission of a felony, and child abuse were all dismissed. Reed was arrested in February after Alliance Police and the Boxview County Sheriff's Office served a search warrant on a home on Black Hills Avenue. Investigators said they found setups for growing THC products, hashish, and drug paraphernalia, along with a shotgun. Reed is scheduled to be sentenced November 18th by District Court Judge Travis O'Gorman. Nebraska Game and Parks is in the midst of their fall season trout stocking schedule at lakes and ponds across the state. Here in the Panhandle, they've already delivered 12-inch trout at the ponds at Shadron State Park and the Shadron Creek Ranch Wildlife Management Area. Stocking the week of October 12th will include the Bridgeport City Pond, Lang Lake in Alliance, and three of the ponds at Fort Robinson State Park. The regional schedule rounds out with stockings at the Chapel Interstate Pond, Ducks Unlimited Sand Pit near Oshkosh, and the Scottsbluff Zoo Pond the week of October 19th, and in the following week at the North, Middle, and South Morrill Ponds. From the newsroom, I'm Scott Miller.
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5: Chris Cottrell back at the sports desk for this hour's update on the Rural Radio Network. High school volleyball last night, we had it on the trail. Scottsbluff, a home sweep of Bridgeport, 25-10, 25-13, 25-21 the scores. Scottsbluff showing no signs of fatigue after a six-match weekend. Here's head coach Leslie Reeves.
6: It's kind of good to see when they can always bounce back and just play volleyball. And especially also with it being senior night, you never know, emotions get a little bit high, and so sometimes that takes away from the game. But no, I thought the girls did a good job, and even Coach Smith said, man, what maturity it showed for them to step on the court and be focused and ready to go.
5: Lily Hayes leading the attack last night for the Bearcats with 12 kills. Mia Bowles had 9. Scottsbluff now 13-15. Bridgeport with the loss drops to 10-11. Scottsbluff home tomorrow night to play Shadron. Gearing back in action tomorrow at home against Wheatland. We'll have that match on KMOR 93.3 starting at about 5:45. The rest of the high school volleyball scores from last night can be found on the website. WNCC Volleyball had their 9-match winning streak snap last night. They fall on the road in 4 sets at Casper, 16-25, then 25-18, 13-13. Casper dominant over the final 3 sets, leading the way offensively for the Cougars in the loss with Sage Tash. She had 10 kills and hit over 400 on the night. That's the latest here at the Sports Desk.
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8: Here's your weather forecast from the Platte Valley Bank Weather Center. Enjoying another round of sunny skies for today with highs in the lower to mid 80s, lows tonight middle and upper 40s, turning clear. Sunny days, clear nights for Thursday and Friday. Mid 80s tomorrow with upper 80s, possibly near 90 in areas. to end the work week. Lows middle and upper 40s, then staying in the mid-50s Friday night. Still going to be mild Saturday, but trending cooler Sunday. Showers by the end of the weekend. Meteorologist Don Watzel, KNEB.
9: Thank you, Don W. 83, that high for today. Going to be sunny. Breeze between 10 and 15 miles an hour today. KNEBFM.com has more on the weather. Here's John Pardee with Friday Night Heartbreaker.

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2: Good morning, William.
1: How you doing?
2: Great.
1: Excellent, my son. Coming up this hour. Didn't like that one either?
2: No.
1: Organis Auto Center Monogram Money coming up. Finally, a ramen noodle I can get behind. Kraft mac and cheese ramen.
2: Which feels counterintuitive.
1: That's coming up in about 20 minutes. Celebrity news headlines a little after 8:30. And are we really doing this? The latest options for pet trick-or-treating? Oh, boy. I don't know about you, but I'm assuming Edna's not getting out trick-or-treating much.
2: No, but she does get dressed up.
1: Oh, well, that's as far
2: not
1: as...
2: Not because it was my choice.
1: Exactly. Our job is to go, oh, yeah, that looks awesome. So glad you did that. Right?
2: Right.
1: Exactly. And what's coming up on news from Nashville?
2: We're going to talk about Shania Twain. She's got some new music coming out.
1: Ooh. Let's go, girls.
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0: There's John Morgan and Kid Myself, Why Obraska's New Country, 94 won the brand. 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I don't know what that voice was. But
1: nor do I. Nor do I want to hear it ever again.
0: Your day happened here. 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
0: And the wheel. Trayton's already grabbed it and gave it a yank, and it came on to what?
3: X.
1: Not for a first initial, it might be okay.
0: Xavier. Xylophone.
1: Xeris. B.
0: B, like Bonnie or Brian or Brenda or Betty or Barbara. Or Bartholomew.
1: And V.
0: V, like Vargas or Virgil or Victorious.
1: Yes.
0: Venereal. Maybe that's...
1: That is a word.
0: XBV.
1: Riveting stuff there.
0: Riveting. Are those your initials? No, but if they are, pick up the phone, dial 308-633-9400. Again, our initials... have to be in that order as of this time. No nicknames, no maiden names, no former names. The initials that Trayton spun today are...
1: XBV.
0: And for $178.79, your 2 minutes to call in and win starts...
1: right now.
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0: No winner today on Monogram Money. Our initials were XBV. We'll add another $9.41 to the jackpot, which will make it just $11.80 short of $200.
1: Which would be $188.20.
0: For all you mathematically challenged.
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3: In times like these, Nebraskans need a fighter in their corner. 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Hilgers went to court to put the brakes on hidden fees that drive up costs. And Hilgers has taken the fight to the scammers and fraudsters who prey on our neighbors. As a father of four, Mike Hilgers is holding big tech accountable for misleading parents, and Hilgers defended parental rights in the classroom. And when Biden tried to force Nebraska schools to let boys play girls' sports, Hilgers said, no way. Now Mike Hilgers is fighting to defend Nebraska's water rights, and Hilgers is protecting Nebraska farmers and ranchers from crippling regulations that raise food prices, fighting for what matters most, protecting the American dream. Our Attorney General, Mike Hilgers.
9: Paid for by friends of Mike Hilgers.
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0: Why Obraska's New Country 94 won the brand. Well, Trayton has given me lots of grief in my life because I've never eaten ramen or mac or peanut butter and jelly sandwiches.
1: That one still baffles me. I forget about that one. The first one's forgivable. The second one, I can't believe.
0: Well, maybe this is about to be the best news any college undergrad can hear, other than that their, you know, art history midterm will be multiple choice.
1: Ooh.
0: Kraft Mac and Cheese is putting out a cheesy ramen. Kraft just announced that they're developing Kraft Mac and Cheese cheesy ramen in three varieties.
1: Oh, a whole three varieties.
0: Spicy, chicken, and pork. They say the idea was inspired by people adding cheese to their ramen dishes, quote, to balance out spice levels and add creaminess. And they've, quote, been seeing growing demand for cheesy ramen in the U.S. Really?
1: I guess it's been a thing, but it's never been my thing.
0: All three flavors will be available in the ramen aisle early next year for about $3 each. But a few lucky people may get to try it early. If you're interested, they say you should follow Kraft Mac and Cheese on Insta or TikTok for updates on how you could get an early taste. The Kraft Ramen debuted earlier this year in Canada.
1: Very Canadian thing. They love their craft.
0: One of the reviews I saw, the dude was like not really overly impressed. But
1: I can't imagine I would be.
0: But we'll try him?
1: I think we will. This isn't like the s'mores ramen I made you suffer through.
0: Right. I still taste the aftertaste of that.

0: Why Obraska's new country 94 won the Brent Tucker Wetmore and Brunette. Going to see temps today right around 84. KNEBFM.com for more. You know, we were talking about the cheesy ramen a minute ago and how you still have the ramen back in your desk.
1: It's time to throw it away.
0: Remember last year when we did the cookie decorating contest? We were going to do things like that more often.
1: Mm-hmm.
0: We're about back to the cookie decorating time again.
1: It
0: have you
1: is
0: noticed?
1: About that time again.
0: See how we do with...
1: I do believe I dominated
0: you,
1: also.
0: Yeah. You dominated. It means what I was... Never mind. Let's move on. I think there was some rigged voting. I'm not quite sure.
1: What can I say?
0: Celebrity news headlines time. Carrot Top was seen for the first time since his suicide attempt. Someone said, big fan, Kathy Griffin, and then he, you know... Eddie Murphy will star in a series for Peacock. He's never done TV before. It just feels like it, since his movies, you know, go straight to video, but no. Yo-Yo Ma turned 71 today. He's the world's most famous cellist. Although, it, you know, can be hard to be the most famous person. It's something that not a single other person on Earth is famous for.
1: Right.
0: After its release, re-release... Avengers Endgame is now the top grossing movie of all time with $2.9255 billion. Wait, put that into perspective, Trayton. You take the entire gross of Digger and add $2.9255 billion.
1: I don't even know what the movie's about.
0: Sylvester Stallone said Richard Gere once got in a fight with him. Who knew Richard Gere had that in him? And by that, I mean gerbil, but... A Dirty Dancing musical is coming to Broadway. So whatever happened to Nobody Puts Baby in a Cynical, Exploitive Cash Grab Circle?
1: Yeah. Who knows?
0: An eighth Transformers movie is in the work. In this one, the robots transform into cash registers. So ching, ching.
1: Feels true.
0: The Travis and Taylor wore matching outfits on a dinner date.
1: Aw.
0: Well, there was one difference. He wore shorts because she wears the pants, but...
1: Ooh.
0: And the Emmys are moving exclusively to Prime Video next year.
1: Wow.
0: But they're not making anyone pay for it because, I mean, who the hell would?
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11: 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A big welcome to Lee Bryce.
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13: 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Congratulations, darling. 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

0: Chris Stapleton, and you should probably get out of here. It used to be that pets and trick-or-treating were the only in the same sentence when you were trying to figure out how do you, you know, keep your pets from losing their mind when your doorbell was going off every 30 seconds.
1: Right.
0: Now more and more people are looking for ways to take their pets out trick-or-treating themselves. Yes, the animals. Yes, with costumes. They'll surely love wearing those. PetSmart just announced two in-store events which are happening at all locations. The pet trick-or-treating is happening October 17th and October 25th from 10 a.m. to 4 p.m. Complimentary treats for costumed pets and places for photos.
1: Love it.
0: On top of that, there's a Meet the Spooky Pets family event where the store employees will showcase creepier pets like snakes, spiders, and beetles. Oh, and there's also a costume contest. Petco has all-day in-store trick-or-treating daily from October 17th through Halloween. Has anyone done this?
1: I mean, if I had the opportunity.
0: Pet Chewy.com does have a 11 tips for trick-or-treating with your dog article if you need it. A good one, by the way. Keep candy away from your dog.
1: I've been doing it wrong this whole time. Who would have thought? Oh, my goodness. It's that simple?
0: Goodness.
1: The sky's also blue, if you didn't know.
0: Yeah, exactly. What a shocker.
2: Honey, let's get the dog and let's go trick-or-treating. Put the cat on a leash, too. We'll drag it. They'll love it. Get the hamster and the chinchilla also.

0: 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Trayton's got what he got, too.
1: Did you deserve it?
0: Well, you don't even know what you got over there. I do.
1: No, I'm scared, actually.
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3: Shania Twain is releasing an extended version of her latest album, Little Miss Twain, on Friday. It'll include 6 new songs. She also narrated her 2011 memoir, From This Moment On, which is out now. Shania says, quote, "Returning to my story after all these years gave me the chance to reflect on the journey from where I am today. I hope listening feels personal, like we're sitting down together and I'm telling you my story myself."
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19: Here's your weather forecast from the Platte Valley Bank Weather Center. Enjoying another round of sunny skies for today with highs in the lower to mid 80s, lows tonight middle and upper 40s, turning clear. Sunny days, clear nights for Thursday and Friday. Mid 80s tomorrow with upper 80s, possibly near 90 in areas to end the work week. Lows middle and upper 40s, then staying in the mid 50s Friday night. Still going to be mild Saturday, but trending cooler Sunday. Showers by the end of the weekend. Meteorologist Don Watzel, KNEB.
3: Thank you, Don. 83 your high for today. Going to be sunny as well. 10 to 15 miles an hour is where the breeze is on this Wednesday. 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
1: Good morning! It's the last hour of the show. I finally got permission to be obnoxious.
2: It's time to get out of here.
1: From myself. How you doing? My name is William. Trayton J., good morning.
2: Hello.
1: Forgot to tell everybody, had a nice encounter the other day with your mom.
2: Yes,
1: just throw that out there. She did stop by. First time she's been to the digs here.
2: It is.
1: Trayton took her for a tour, intentionally skipped my office and me for some reason.
2: Somehow he was still somewhere lurking.
1: I know. I went to another office. That way I was at least got to say hi. And working on some on-air segments with Trayton's mom. It's going to be fun.
2: It sounds like my personal nightmare.
1: It is going to be your personal nightmare. But the good news is you trust me to not make it even more awkward, right?
2: Yep. That T word's a strong word.
1: Coming up this hour of the show, got stupid criminal stories. Wait till you hear what Adidas is developing in the slides department.
2: In the slides department?
1: Yes.
2: Interesting.
1: Extra news headlines a little after 9:30. We'll wrap up the show with some closing arguments. Trayton's going to smack us in the face with some good news.

0: I've been working this entire time thinking about your good news segment. Does the horse work at the valet?
1: Is it a horse valet? Man.
0: Yeah, is that it?
1: That could be fun.
0: That's probably not it, though. Darn it. Wyobraska's new country, 94.1 The Brand. 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
2: In the criminal justice system, the people are represented by two separate yet equally important groups, the police who investigate crime and the district attorneys who prosecute the offenders. Some criminals are just plain stupid. These are their stories.
0: Two men, Trayton, you and I should try this, see if this happens to us.
1: Oh, that sounds like a bad idea.
0: Two men were pulled over this past weekend after they were driving a couch down a busy road in Charlotte, North Carolina.
1: Of course, just casual stuff.
0: Now, of course, the couch was not street legal. Police posted.
1: I try to make sure mine are.
0: Police posted a picture of the men's ride, which consisted of two electric Lime scooters with a small couch straddling the scooters. In the caption, they said, appreciate the creativity, but, quote, ask yourself, should this be on the road with actual cars? Will the sheer shock of seeing this on the road cause other drivers to lose focus and drive unsafely?
1: Goodness.
0: They continued, if the answer feels even slightly like yes, maybe rethink the ride. Sadly, there's no video.
1: Which is a huge bummer.
0: It sounds like the men could have been cited, but that's unclear. And shockingly, there's no indication that alcohol was involved.
1: Shockingly. The bar's low. This was a stone-cold sober decision.
0: And there's the picture of it they posted on their website. Like, the couch is pulled over onto the curb. There's a police officer with lights behind it. And then the police officer that's standing next to the couch, him and, well, his partner's in the back. You can barely see him. But the guy standing is just, like, smiling. Like, I think we should try it. We could get permission from the police department.
1: I think it's unfair that this is stupid criminals.
0: I do, too. I think this is genius criminals. Genius morons is what it should be.
1: Did you say there was a picture of this on here, too?
0: There is. It's not a huge couch.
1: I mean, oh, that's awesome.
0: Is it not cool?
1: That's awesome.
0: I said we should try it, and you're like, no, I think it'd be fun. It's like a love seat. It's only a two-seater.
1: And it's a small love seat.
0: Right. The scooters aren't that big either.
1: No, that's awesome.
0: I like it. Let's see if they can create this and sell it. I think it's a good idea.
1: I would buy it.
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11: Here's your weather forecast from the Platte Valley Bank Weather Center. Enjoying another round of sunny skies for today with highs in the lower to mid 80s, lows tonight middle and upper 40s, turning clear. Sunny days, clear nights for Thursday and Friday. Mid 80s tomorrow with upper 80s, possibly near 90 in areas to end the work week. Lows middle and upper 40s, then staying in the mid 50s Friday night. Still going to be mild Saturday, but trending cooler Sunday. Showers by the end of the weekend. Meteorologist Don Watzel, KNEB.
12: Thank you, Don. For today, 83 and sunny. 10 to 15 miles an hour is the breeze today. Here's Dylan Scott with this townsman too good to us.

0: This town's been too good to us. That is true. Wyobraska's new country, 94, won the brand. Well, have you ever, you know, like your feet been sore after a long day? Mm-hmm. And then you wished your flooring in your house was like a big sheet of ice?
1: Uh-huh.
0: I mean, it's a bit of a niche. But what anyway, Adidas is developing a new pair of slip-on slides that double as ice packs.
1: As ice packs?
0: Yes.
1: So they're hitting the recovery market.
0: They're called Climacool Recovery Slides.
1: Okay.
0: They feature cooling chambers built directly into the footbed and strap. Their target demographic, athletes for post-workout recovery. But they could work for anyone.
1: They could.
0: It's not that high tech. You toss them in the freezer for 30 minutes like a typical ice pack, and then you wear them around. The thing is, they actually look like slides and not ice packs. Unfortunately, these are still in the development stage, and there aren't any details on when they might be available for purchase. One report says they could be released in conjunction with the 2028 Summer Olympics. Naturally, people online aren't so sure. One commenter said, if you apply ice to your feet, you're not supposed to be walking around.
1: That's fair.
0: Another said, imagine tossing these on your feet while you're cooking or washing the dishes. There's nothing like handling glass and knives while your body is slowly numbing from your feet up.
1: Yeah.
0: And someone said, a freezer full of dirty shoes sounds hygienic.
1: Ooh, the best take so far, yes.
0: Someone tried to change the subject and said, can they make pillows like this?
1: Oh, they got me.
0: And then someone said, what problem does that solve? And someone joked, I was just interested at first, but now I'm getting cold feet.
1: Yep. Bill did it,
0: what
1: guys.
0: Do you think? You on board? No.
1: No.
0: You're not going to try
1: that
0: it?
1: That also sounds like the most uncomfortable. Not like the shoe itself, but ice cold feet sounds like my nightmare.
0: I wouldn't wear them to a wedding if you were a dude, just so you know. Not work well. Anyway, there you go.
1: It's something.
0: Ice pack slides coming from Adidas.

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1: Extra, extra.
0: I've got the biggest news headlines that didn't make our news headlines today. It's National Coffee with a Cop Day.
1: Good.
0: A lot more popular than National Iced Tea with Ice Day.
1: Okay.
0: National Inner Beauty Day is going on today. I like my beauty like I like my space. Outer, just so you know. Vermont is the safest state in the U.S. Yep, of the 6 people who live in Vermont, 5 are safe. So, that's good. A horror-themed convenience store opened in L.A. Still not as scary as the average 7-Eleven hot dog, but...
1: I would have to agree.
0: Someone in Oregon filed a lawsuit to ban circumcision. God, it's more proof that tipping culture is out of control. Just yesterday was National Taco Day.
1: I did celebrate.
0: And if you're listening to me on the can this morning, you knew that, but... Whiskey will be distilled in space for the first time ever. See, that's the kind of innovation you get when... Pete Hegseth's in charge of Space Force. Let's go. New York has declared a disaster emergency over a measles outbreak. They said it's their biggest disaster since the Jets played last week. A teenager in the UK tried to have sex with a horse. Boy, someone needs to learn that nay means nay. And Kraft Mac and Cheese unveiled a cheesy ramen. Of course, all you need to make it at home is, noodles, Velveeta, and unemployment.
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8: It's not a job. 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I get to see every sunrise and every sunset. And while I may technically be my own boss, I fully accept that I am not in charge. I'm a Nebraska corn farmer, and there's nothing else I would rather be.
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10: Politicians like Senator Pete Ricketts are the problem. 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And what has he done? 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But when working people need his help, it's always the same old story. Crickets from Ricketts. My story's a little different.
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21: Tyler Reddick down low. Hamlin in the middle. Chase Briscoe up high. 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

Morgan Wallen, been by now. Wyobraska's new country, 94.1 The Brand. Let's get you your good news this morning. A horse named Mac was rescued after getting stuck in deep mud in Deerfield, New Hampshire. Luckily, a group of mountain bikers was passing by and jumped in to help by keeping the horse's head above the mud. After that, a few fire departments and animal groups helped out with the rescue, and after several hours of work, they were able to pull Mac out of the mud and lead him safely out of the woods. The two oldest men in the world just celebrated birthdays on the very same day. João Mário Neto of Brazil turned 114, while Australia's Ken Weeks turned 113, and they posed for a picture with birthday cards honoring the big day. Mr. Neto is one of only 9 men in history confirmed to have reached the age of 114. A hospital valet in Buffalo, New York, has become a big source of encouragement for cancer patients at Roswell Park Comprehensive Cancer Center. His name is John Avery, and he always greets patients with a smile and supportive words. He makes such a good impression on people that one breast cancer survivor named Kate Fink credits him with helping her through the treatment. After learning that John had been saving up to attend a Buffalo Bills game, Kate and her co-workers organized a surprise for him. They got him game tickets, field passes, and a signed Josh Allen jersey. There's your good news this morning. Here's Tyler Hubbard.

0: put him up. Get him up. Your hands, that is. Wyobraska's new country, 94, won the brand. Highs today going to be right around 84. KNEBFM.com for more. You ready to get out of here?
1: If I have to.
0: Or would you like to do another round of extra news headlines?
1: Get out of here.
0: I've got some... Got some leftovers.
1: We don't need them.
0: Okay.
1: Imagine what he didn't touch, everybody.
0: All right, let's...
1: Imagine what he didn't read to you.
0: Let's see what's happening here on our random facts.
1: There we go. I knew you'd figure it out.
0: The precursor to LASIX was found by accident. When a nearsighted boy got in a fist fight, his glasses shattered, sending glass pieces into his eyes. After a doctor removed the glass, he found the tiny cuts had flattened the cornea and actually cured the boy's bad vision.
1: Interesting.
0: The French term for brass knuckles is point américain, or coupe de point américain, which literally translates to American fist or American punch.
1: Okay.
0: Only 8 people have ever been granted honorary American citizenship, and only 2 got it when they were alive, Winston Churchill and Mother Teresa. Honorary American citizenship, more of a symbolic gesture anyway. It doesn't come with any rights or privileges.
1: Oh.
0: Migraines are 3 times more common in women than men.
1: Okay.
0: That's from a study out of the University of Colorado. And Listerine was marketed as a feminine hygiene product in 1932.
1: Oh, no.
0: Specifically to clean and, quote, deodorize your lady parts.
1: Oh, no.
0: Ew.
1: Oh, no.
0: See, and you missed extra news headlines for that.
1: Oh, no.
0: Have a great day, Trayton.
1: Have a great day.
0: See you, everyone. Bye.
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13: Here's your weather forecast from the Platte Valley Bank Weather Center. Enjoying another round of sunny skies for today with highs in the lower to mid 80s, lows tonight middle and upper 40s, turning clear. Sunny days, clear nights for Thursday and Friday. Mid-80s tomorrow with upper 80s, possibly near 90 in areas to end the work week. Lows, middle and upper 40s, then staying in the mid-50s Friday night. Still going to be mild Saturday, but trending cooler Sunday. Showers by the end of the weekend. Meteorologist Don Watzel, KNEB.
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He's a ranch hand in a pinch, man. 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

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Welcome aboard. Great to have you listening. Wyobraska's new country. My name's Chris Cottrell. Show till 2 this afternoon. A little Jason Aldean for you.

0: Choosing Texas right there from Ella Langley. 94-1 the brand. Wyobraska's new country. Didn't quite reach a record high for yesterday's date. I believe that was 90 degrees. We got to 89 for our daytime high for the Scottsbluff and Gehring area yesterday. A little cooler today. Looking low 80s at around 83 degrees or so. Winds could be at about 10 to 15. About the same weather setup it looks like for tomorrow. Full check for the entire Wyobraska regions coming up here in just a few minutes on 94.1 The Brand.
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4: 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So yeah, I'm running. 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
6: Here's your weather forecast from the Platte Valley Bank Weather Center. Enjoying another round of sunny skies for today with highs in the lower to mid 80s, lows tonight middle and upper 40s, turning clear. Sunny days, clear nights for Thursday and Friday. Mid 80s tomorrow with upper 80s, possibly near 90 in areas to end the work week. Lows middle and upper 40s, then staying in the mid 50s Friday night. Still going to be mild Saturday, but trending cooler Sunday. Showers by the end of the weekend. Meteorologist Don Wansel, KNEB.

The latest single from Luke Combs, Wyobraska's New Country, 94.1 The Brand. We go back 6 years now for this one from Kenny Chesney.

0: Megan Maroney, that was Medicine, Wyobraska's new country. We had a couple of broadcasts for volleyball last night on our network stations. 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

0: It is the opening hour for our midday show today here on 94.1 The Brand. Chris Cottrell in studio, Morgan Wallen there. Also before that one, Luke Bryan. Sam Hunt's turn with Riley Green after this.
1: I knew I'd see her around. I'd be at some party. She'd show up and I'd be walking out. Or across some parking lot, hiding behind her sister. I'd look up, she'd be at the red light beside me in that white Maxima with a sticker on the back. I'd ask,

they were keeping it low key. But now it's like these county lines closing in on me. I see them everywhere together. It's hitting a little too close to home. She's so far gone, but she didn't go far. She was

0: Riley Green here on The Brand with Wyobraska's New Country. Of course, President Donald Trump made a campaign rally stop in Grand Island earlier this week and appeared to suggest letting Iran take out L.A. and San Diego. The White House said his words were simply misinterpreted, claiming he meant the U.S. fought to prevent those type of attacks. L.A. Mayor Karen Bass and San Diego Mayor Todd Gloria strongly condemned those type of remarks. We've got a full recap from President Trump stopping Grand Island on the website. You can watch his full speech there and get a recap. Apparently, really no issues in terms of any sort of security type things there at the Expo Center at Bonner Park on Monday. Recap online.
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4: Here's your weather forecast from the Platte Valley Bank Weather Center. Enjoying another round of sunny skies for today with highs in the lower to mid 80s, lows tonight middle and upper 40s, turning clear. Sunny days, clear nights for Thursday and Friday. Mid 80s tomorrow with upper 80s, possibly near 90 in areas to end the work week. Lows middle and upper 40s, then staying in the mid 50s Friday night. Still going to be mild Saturday, but trending cooler Sunday. Showers by the end of the weekend. Meteorologist Don Wetzel, KNEB.

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1: We'll start with the one anniversary on the rundown sheet for today. Happy anniversary wishes out to Jacob and Ashley Finney.

0: special day together. Now to the birthdays. Rito Selle, happy birthday to you, Rito. Hopefully you're enjoying the volleyball season. I know last night you were. Mark Huer, happy birthday. Keep delivering the weather goods. Jim Wozniak, happy birthday from JJ, Macy, Shannon, Mo, Cooper, and Jake. Happy birthday to you, Jim. Grandma Berta White, happy birthday from all your fans. Hope it's a good celebration. Happy birthday to Kendall Nelson of Alliance. That's from your good friend, Deb. And 16 years old today. Happy sweet 16 to Benson Wiedemann. And one more birthday to mention, Amy Blemlees is celebrating today as well. Amy, you've got Benson, also Kendall, Berta, Jim, Mark, and Rito with the birthdays. And again, happy anniversary to Jacob and Ashley Finning.
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0: Day weather forecast calls for sunshine and unseasonably warm temperatures, but not record warm today, nor again Thursday into Friday and Saturday. High temperatures, though, consistently into the low 80s, nighttime lows into the upper 40s to near 50 degrees. Winds will start to pick up Friday into Saturday. Clouds start to increase Saturday night to Sunday. Sunday and early next week, beginning to trend much cooler with increasing rain chances. I'm Day Weather, meteorologist Mark Huer.

0: Music on the brand there from Jason Aldean. The rumor mill swirling a little bit in the country music world. Tucker Wetmore gave a brief reply, as all, when asked about dating rumors involving fellow artist Ella Langley during a fan Q&A in Wichita, Kansas. A fan asked whether he and Langley were a thing. Wetmore responded simply with, "Next question." The two have been linked for months. They were spotted together in the British Virgin Islands in December of last year, and TMZ footage appeared to show the two leaving the Nashville Songwriters Awards together. People magazine reported sources confirm they are dating. Langley currently dominates the Billboard Hot 100, of course, with Choosin' Texas. She's earned 9 CMA nominations. Representatives for both artists won't comment. Silence probably says enough in this one, or at least next question might say enough. Oh yeah, the TMZ video and all that stuff as well. So Tucker Wetmore and Ella Langley, maybe.
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94 won the brand. Why Obraska's new country still to come this hour. Of course, we got the music for you. Here's Brett Eldridge in just a bit. Days that end in Y and another update on weather.

0: Wyobraska's New Country on 94.1 The Brand. Music right there from Hudson Westbrook. We check days that end in Y for today, the middle of the work week. A Wednesday, it's October 7th. It's also National Frappe Day, celebrating the blended iced coffee drink invented in 1957 in Greece when a Nescafe representative accidentally shook instant coffee with cold water and created a foam-topped cold beverage that became the national drink of Greek cafe culture. It's also today International Day of Peaceful Communication, established to promote the principles of nonviolent communication, active listening, and the conflict resolution frameworks developed by Marshall Rosenberg, a set of skills shown to improve both personal and organizational relationships. Mention National Frappe Day. How about National Coffee with a Cop Day, established by the U.S. Department of Justice's Office of Community-Oriented Policing Services to encourage informal conversations between law enforcement officers and the communities they serve. And don't forget National LED Light Day today.
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4: In times like these, Nebraskans need a fighter in their corner. That's our Attorney General Mike Hilgers, protecting the American dream. Mike Hilgers has made bringing down costs for Nebraska families a top priority. That's why Hilgers fought big companies trying to raise our electrical bills and won. Hilgers went to court to put the brakes on hidden fees that drive up costs. And Hilgers has taken the fight to the scammers and fraudsters who prey on our neighbors. As a father of four, Mike Hilgers is holding big tech accountable for misleading parents, and Hilgers defended parental rights in the classroom. And when Biden tried to force Nebraska schools to let boys play girls' sports, Hilgers said, no way. Now Mike Hilgers is fighting to defend Nebraska's water rights, and Hilgers is protecting Nebraska farmers and ranchers from crippling regulations that raise food prices, fighting for what matters most, protecting the American dream. Our Attorney General, Mike Hilgers.
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6: Day weather forecast calls for sunshine and unseasonably warm temperatures, but not record warm today, nor again Thursday into Friday and Saturday. High temperatures, though, consistently into the low 80s, nighttime lows into the upper 40s to near 50 degrees. Winds will start to pick up Friday into Saturday. Clouds start to increase Saturday night into Sunday. Sunday and early next week, beginning to trend much cooler with increasing rain chances. I'm Day Weather, meteorologist Mark Muir.

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5: Good afternoon. Nebraska State Auditor Mike Foley is questioning a planned payment by the Nebraska Public Employees Retirement Systems to its former executive director. Thomas Feely resigned September 21st, turning in his keys, laptop, and phone, and left for Colorado, yet claimed his resignation wouldn't take effect until October 31st. Feely is slated to receive more than $23,000 in salary and benefits, something Foley says is unconscionable for 5 weeks of work never performed. Foley is questioning the payment's legality and is urging the retirement board to reconsider the payout before it's finalized, noting the employment agreement allowed termination at any time. Visit Nebraska has announced the stops for their 5th annual Nebraska Holiday Passport, running from November 13th through January 10th. Travelers can collect stamps at 24 festive locations across the state, including Scottsbluff National Monument in Gearing, Astor's Foods and Smokehouse in Sydney, and Chadron State Park in Chadron. Many stops will offer special deals, holiday events, and seasonal decor. Visitors who complete all 3 stops in each of the 8 regions will receive regional postcards and a lottery coupon. Those who visit all 24 will earn a holiday mug. Program coordinator Lily Ullman says the goal is to get people out exploring new parts of Nebraska during the holidays. Full details are at NebraskaPassport.com. I'm Dave Strang.
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6: Chris Cottrell back in for a noon hour update. A quick check this hour on sports. Let's get you more now from my Monday stop at Oregon Trail Park Stadium, where next summer the Gearing Sugar Beets are set to replace the Western Nebraska Pioneers as our summer collegiate team in town. Beets owner Jeff Dobish on Monday spoke about what makes a summer college team viable over the long term.
7: Number one is it's fans first. 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What we take for granted is we want to turn this into the place to be and the place to be seen. From businesses to people, and it's a social event.
6: I'll have more with Gearing Sugar Beets owner Jeff Dobish coming up on tomorrow's edition of KNEB.TV Sports. 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They've got road sub-region matches this weekend at Otero and Trinidad. 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
9: Wyobraska with you. Day weather forecast calls for sunshine and unseasonably warm temperatures, but not record warm today, nor again Thursday into Friday and Saturday. High temperatures, though, consistently into the low 80s, nighttime lows into the upper 40s to near 50 degrees. Winds will start to pick up Friday into Saturday. Clouds start to increase Saturday night into Sunday. Sunday and early next week, beginning to trend much cooler with increasing rain chances. I'm Day Weather Meteorologist Mark.

We always got your essentials for you over the noon hour. Yes, that includes Wyobraska's new country, but we always open up our weekday afternoons here on the brand with your local stuff. 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

0: Back Top 94 won the brand, Wyobraska's new country. All right, we'll get a little bit off the beaten path here. Jim Baker, the televangelist who built a massive Christian media empire before scandal derailed his career, has died at 86. His wife, Lori Baker, announced his passing. Baker co-hosted the PTL Club alongside Tammy Faye Messner and was convicted of fraud back in 1989, serving nearly 5 years in prison. He later returned to TV hosting The Jim Baker Show. Now, back when I was growing up, and again, that year 1989, that seems like exactly in the wheelhouse for those TV evangelists back in the day. Jim Baker passing away at the age of 86. We had the old school, like, huge black satellite dish, and we were, my dad just always got a kick out of watching these TV evangelists. If you've got time, look up some YouTube videos of a guy named Benny Hinn, a TV evangelist. This was a absolute wild man. We'd just catch my dad watching this guy, Benny Hinn, all the time, getting a kick out of him on TV. Check him out sometime, TV evangelist Benny Hinn on YouTube.
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0: some organ music by George Frideric Handel. 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
0: The following is a test of the emergency alert system.

On a Wednesday, I always like to slide this reminder in for you here at Times. I know we're just a few minutes into this Wednesday afternoon, but hey, hopefully you had a good morning. And now that that Wednesday morning is behind us, the first part of the work week is complete. Major hurdle cleared.

0: Florida-Georgia line, Wyobraska's new country with Long Live, 94-1 the brand. How about this headline? Man rescued after being trapped inside San Francisco garbage truck. San Fran firefighters spent 2 hours rescuing a man trapped inside a garbage truck. Avery College driver heard yelling while emptying a dumpster at a hotel on the 100 block of Mason Street, immediately shutting off the truck. Spokesman Robert Reed said the driver opened an exterior hatch, briefly spoke with the trapped man, then immediately called 911. Authorities believe the man may have been scavenging inside the dumpster. The compactor had activated once before the driver realized someone was inside. Paramedics administered IV through the trash, fearing crush injuries. The conscious man was hospitalized in unknown condition. One firefighter suffered a laceration and was treated in stable condition. Scary situation there, man. That'd be like, I'm just trying to picture what, Han Solo in that garbage compactor in, what was that, Empire Strikes Back, I believe?
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14: Day weather forecast calls for sunshine and unseasonably warm temperatures, but not record warm today, nor again Thursday into Friday and Saturday. High temperatures, though, consistently into the low 80s, nighttime lows into the upper 40s to near 50 degrees. Winds will start to pick up Friday into Saturday. Clouds start to increase Saturday night into Sunday. Sunday and early next week, beginning to trend much cooler with increasing rain chances. I'm Day Weather, meteorologist Mark

0: Blake Shelton on the brand. Why Obraska's new country? How about this? For the first time in years, more U.S. homes own kittens than puppies. Research firm Package Facts reports the puppy-to-kitten household ratio dropped from 1.8 in 2014 to 0.94 last year. Founder David Graneter calls it a clear shift, noting dog ownership has fallen 5% since 2019. This isn't a story of cat ownership booming. It's one of dog ownership declining, Graneter said. Economic pressures are largely to blame. Dogs cost owners an average of $1,300 annually compared to just $750 for cats. Post-pandemic lifestyle changes, smaller households, and rising home ownership barriers have also reduced demand. Roughly 71 million U.S. homes still own dogs versus 53 million with cats, but Graneter warns that is changing quickly.
1: Brenda, I have paint swatches. Whispering Wheat, Gentle Fawn, or Aggressive Beige. This year, our house will be magnificent.
2: Dave, are you forgetting the part where we spent 3 weekends scraping, peeling paint, and the priming, and the part where that Nebraska hail chips our masterpiece by next spring?
1: But think of the memories. 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

Time flying on a Wednesday. Good gig if you can get it. We'll sure take it. Wyobraska's New Country. Final hour here for the midday show. How about Eric Church?

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2: 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Hilgers went to court to put the brakes on hidden fees that drive up costs. And Hilgers has taken the fight to the scammers and fraudsters who prey on our neighbors. As a father of four, Mike Hilgers is holding big tech accountable for misleading parents, and Hilgers defended parental rights in the classroom. And when Biden tried to force Nebraska schools to let boys play girls' sports, Hilgers said, no way. Now Mike Hilgers is fighting to defend Nebraska's water rights. And Hilgers is protecting Nebraska farmers and ranchers from crippling regulations that raise food prices. Fighting for what matters most, protecting the American dream. 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
10: Day weather forecast calls for sunshine and unseasonably warm temperatures, but not record warm today, nor again Thursday into Friday and Saturday. High temperatures, though, consistently into the low 80s, nighttime lows into the upper 40s to near 50 degrees. Winds will start to pick up Friday into Saturday. Clouds start to increase Saturday night into Sunday. Sunday and early next week, beginning to trend much cooler with increasing rain chances. I'm Day Weather, meteorologist Mark Huor.

lot of great artists, great songs still to get you here during the final hour of our midday show. Why Obraska's New Country, it's Walker Hayes with Russell Dickerson after this one.

0: 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Looking ahead to tomorrow, we'll have a couple of big sports broadcasts. 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

0: Wetzel, Ella Langley, 94.1 The Brand, Wyobraska's New Country. About going to do it for me, Chris Cottrell, wrapping things up here today on the Midday Show. Still owe you an update on some Wyobraska weather. That's on the way. Late in the hour, music from Cody Johnson. Try and squeeze one in there from Morgan Wallen as well. And then Nick in beginning next hour. Have yourself a good rest of your Wednesday afternoon and evening. I'm back tomorrow at 10 in the morning.
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8: Day weather forecast calls for sunshine and unseasonably warm temperatures, but not record warm today, nor again Thursday into Friday and Saturday. High temperatures, though, consistently into the low 80s, nighttime lows into the upper 40s to near 50 degrees. Winds will start to pick up Friday into Saturday. Clouds start to increase Saturday night into Sunday. Sunday and early next week, beginning to trend much cooler with increasing rain chances. I'm Day Weather, meteorologist Mark Cottrell.

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Hope you're having a fine afternoon. I'm Steve, and for Nick today, here is Justin Moore.

0: Sleepless in a Hotel Room from Luke Combs on 94.1 The Brand. This is Wyobraska's New Country. We'll have an update on weather on the way here shortly. Songs on the way from Corey Kent and the Zac Brown Band.
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9: Day weather forecast calls for sunshine and unseasonably warm temperatures, but not record warm today, nor again Thursday into Friday and Saturday. High temperatures, though, consistently into the low 80s, nighttime lows into the upper 40s to near 50 degrees. Winds will start to pick up Friday into Saturday. Clouds start to increase Saturday night into Sunday. Sunday and early next week, beginning to trend much cooler with increasing rain chances. I'm Day Weather Meteorologist Mark Huor.

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0: It's Shaboozy here on 94.1 The Brand. 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The Ray Boo Halloween Costume Closet, Pinnacle Bank, Mitchell.
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13: 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He's had 9 number one songs. He's won 4 ACM awards, 2 CMA awards, just released a new album. We are glad to have him back. A big welcome to Lee Bryce.
14: Man, you're not usually the interviewer. I really love this, John. All right, I'm so ready for this. I'm happy to be here with your brother and all these amazing listeners. My best wishes to Elena. Oh, my goodness. What a crazy, crazy thing. Congratulations, darling. I plan to tell lots of stories behind my just-released album, Sunriser, and my tour, and a whole lot more.
13: We know we can count on that. 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
3: Day weather forecast calls for sunshine and unseasonably warm temperatures, but not record warm today, nor again Thursday into Friday and Saturday. High temperatures, though, consistently into the low 80s, nighttime lows into the upper 40s to near 50 degrees. Winds will start to pick up Friday into Saturday. Clouds start to increase Saturday night into Sunday. Sunday and early next week, beginning to trend much cooler with increasing rain chances. I'm Day Weather, meteorologist Mark Huer.

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I'm Steve in for Nick today. Hope your afternoon is going well. Here is Jason Aldean.

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1: 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Happy birthday to Rito Selle and to Mark Heuer. And to Jim Wozniak, happy birthday from J.J., Macy, Shannon, Moe, Cooper, and Jake. Happy birthday to Berta White, Grandma. 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And a happy 16th birthday to Benson Wiedemann today. And happy birthday to Amy Blem Lease. And happy anniversary today to Jacob and Ashley Fenning.
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6: Today, well, the forecast calls for a clear, cool, comfortable night of fall weather. Again, no frost threats for the next several nights, but as we head into next week, that'll change. Lows tonight and the next couple of nights, upper 40s to near 50 degrees. Skies clear to mostly clear. High temperatures, upper 70s and lower 80s for your Thursday through Saturday. Some increasing winds late Friday into Saturday. Increasing clouds, cooler temperatures, and increasing precipitation chances as we head into Sunday, and especially early next week. I'm meteorologist Mark Huer.

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0: We are getting closer to Halloween, and Reader's Digest has recently put together a list of the most popular Halloween costume for every year from 1950 to 2005. Let's pick out some of the years and see what the favorite costumes were for that year. 1984, Madonna. 1981, favorite Halloween costume, Indiana Jones. 1978, Michael Myers from the horror movie Halloween. 1971, the favorite Halloween costume, Willy Wonka. 1969, an astronaut. 1967, Morticia Adams from the Addams Family. Sonny Bono and Cher, favorite Halloween costume for the year 1965. 1957, Frankenstein's Monster. 1954, Batman. And the favorite Halloween costume for 1953, Mickey Mouse.
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Thanks for tuning in to Wyobraska's New Country. I'm Steve Cho, Steve in for Nick today. Here is Luke Bryan. You

0: That's a new song from Luke Combs, Rethink Some Things, here on 94.1 The Brand, Wyobraska's new country. Tyler Hubbard is on the way. A lot of your favorites here in the mix on The Brand. We'll also have an update on weather on the way, too.
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8: Today, well, the forecast calls for a clear, cool, comfortable night of fall weather. Again, no frost threats for the next several nights, but as we head into next week, that'll change. Lows tonight and the next couple of nights, upper 40s to near 50 degrees. Skies clear to mostly clear. High temperatures, upper 70s to lower 80s for your Thursday through Saturday. Some increasing winds late Friday into Saturday. Increasing clouds, cooler temperatures, and increasing precipitation chances as we head into Sunday, and especially early next week. I'm meteorologist Mark Huer.

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I'm Steve, and for Nick today, glad you've joined us. Here's Thomas Redden.

94.1 The Brand, Wyobraska's new country, and Jordan Davis. 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Some of the things on that list: expecting service in a restaurant to be immediate, having your server be exactly on your schedule so you don't have to wait.

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1: With the Big Ten Blitz, I'm Jason Jorgensen. Even though Indiana coach Kirk Cignetti's been around for a while, but believe it or not, he's never been to Lincoln. And he says he's actually looking forward to this weekend's trip to face off against the Huskers.
2: We have to respond to, and our guys will be excited to play. I've never been to Nebraska. I've never been to the state of Nebraska. And looking forward to it. I've heard great things about the stadium, the fans, obviously great tradition and history there through the years, and they're playing really well. And Coach Rule and his entire staff have done a tremendous job of developing that program.
1: Now, Cignetti has the defending national champions playing well. They just keep rolling along. They've won 21 straight, heading into Saturday morning's big matchup with the undefeated Huskers. And that's the Big Ten Blitz.
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7: Today, while the forecast calls for a clear, cool, comfortable night of fall weather, again, no frost threats for the next several nights, but as we head into next week, that'll change. Lows tonight and the next couple of nights, upper 40s to near 50 degrees. Skies clear to mostly clear. High temperatures, upper 70s to lower 80s for your Thursday through Saturday. Some increasing winds late Friday into Saturday. Increasing clouds, cooler temperatures, and increasing precipitation chances as we head into Sunday, and especially early next week. I'm meteorologist Mark Huer.

ranch hand in a pinch, man. 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
4: 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Hilgers went to court to put the brakes on hidden fees that drive up costs. And Hilgers has taken the fight to the scammers and fraudsters who prey on our neighbors. As a father of four, Mike Hilgers is holding big tech accountable for misleading parents, and Hilgers defended parental rights in the classroom. And when Biden tried to force Nebraska schools to let boys play girls' sports, Hilgers said, no way. Now Mike Hilgers is fighting to defend Nebraska's water rights, and Hilgers is protecting Nebraska farmers and ranchers from crippling regulations that raise food prices. 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
5: Paid for by friends of Mike Hilgers.
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12: 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Hamlin in the middle. Chase Briscoe up high. 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

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Elena Smith, a host of the program with in-studio host all this week, Lee Bryce. 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
2: 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Wall Street Pete bought his Senate seat. And what has he done? 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But when working people need his help, it's always the same old story. Crickets from Ricketts. My story's a little different.
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11: Today, well, the forecast calls for a clear, cool, comfortable night of fall weather. Again, no frost threats for the next several nights, but as we head into next week, that'll change. Lows tonight and the next couple of nights, upper 40s to near 50 degrees. Skies clear to mostly clear. High temperatures, upper 70s to lower 80s for your Thursday through Saturday. Some increasing winds late Friday and Saturday. Increasing clouds, cooler temperatures, and increasing precipitation chances as we head into Sunday, and especially early next week. I'm meteorologist Mark Huer.

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2: Good afternoon, everyone. A full parking lot filled with Scottsbluff County voters were on hand Tuesday evening for a town hall meeting with Nebraska gubernatorial candidate Lynn Walz at Gehring's Legacy of the Plains Museum. Walz told attendees that as a former state senator, it's been horrifying to see the state coffers go from a strong surplus to a projected $1 billion-plus deficit over the last 4 years. She says the attack ads that have been running against her are simply an attempted distraction for Nebraska voters.
3: We have a bigger fight. It is not red versus D, blue, or R versus D. It is us against a very corrupt system right now.
2: Walz spent a large portion of her town hall taking questions from attendees about issues ranging from funding cuts to DHHS, rural health care, and education. Nebraska State Auditor Mike Foley is questioning a planned payment by the Nebraska Public Employees Retirement Systems to its former executive director. Thomas Feifel resigned September 21st, leaving for Colorado and turning in his keys, laptop, and phone, yet claimed his resignation would not take effect until October 31st. Feifel is slated to receive more than $23,000 in salary and benefits, something Foley says is unconscionable for 5 weeks of work never performed. From the newsroom, I'm Scott Miller.
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4: This will be our late day update today here at the Sports Desk. I'm Chris Cottrell. Nebraska's coordinators in Lincoln speaking yesterday. Here's a Husker football update from Sean Callahan.
5: As Nebraska offensive coordinator Dana Holgorsen begins preparations for Saturday's game with Indiana, he said it's pretty scary when you zone in on this Hoosier defense.
6: It poses a lot of challenges with what they do. It's going to be challenging to scheme them up and run the ball. It's going to be challenging to pass protect them. Linebackers are extremely active, you know, and then they got good quality secondary play with sound schemes. There's no weaknesses. My job's to continue to try to find some, but I haven't found any yet.
5: Meanwhile, when defensive coordinator Rob Orich looks at their offense, he said one thing really jumps out with how their running backs play.
7: What impresses me about them most is they don't run out of bounds. They don't run out of bounds. So we got to be ready to tackle, go to work. But I think they have a good roster back there, and I think they run the way they're coaching them.
4: Dana Holgorsen also said they expect running back Jamal Rule back on Saturday to take on Indiana. Kickoff in Lincoln set for 10 in the morning. Coming up tonight on KOLT 690 and 101.7, we've got NHL coverage. The Colorado Avalanche on the road at the Winnipeg Jets. The Avs have started 2-0 and scored 14 goals already. Coverage tonight starts at 5. Puck drops for the Avs and the Jets at 5:30. That is the latest here at the Sports Desk this hour. I'm Chris Cottrell.
8: Today, while the forecast calls for a clear, cool, comfortable night of fall weather, again, no frost threats for the next several nights, but as we head into next week, that'll change. Lows tonight and the next couple of nights, upper 40s to near 50 degrees, skies clear to mostly clear, high temperatures, upper 70s to lower 80s for your Thursday through Saturday, some increasing winds late Friday into Saturday, increasing clouds, cooler temperatures, and increasing precipitation chances as we head into Sunday, and especially early next week. I'm meteorologist Mark Huer.

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1: Carly Pearce and What He Didn't Do on 94.1 The Brand. The Drive at 5 here this evening on Wyobraska's New Country. Glad you tuned in. I'm Steve in for Nick today. Here's Stan and Shay.

0: Shaboozy on 94.1 The Brand, Wyobraska's New Country. More people are looking for ways to take their pets out trick-or-treating, and PetSmart has announced two in-store events at all locations. Petco also has trick-or-treating later in the month. PetSmart, there's a Meet the Smokey Pets family event where the store employees will showcase creepier pets like snakes and spiders and beetles.
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0: Hudson Westbrook on the brand, Wyobraska's new country, and the drive at 5 here this evening. We'll have a check of weather on the way, and also Luke Bryan on the way.
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12: Today, well, the forecast calls for a clear, cool, comfortable night of fall weather. Again, no frost threats for the next several nights, but as we head into next week, that'll change. Lows tonight and the next couple of nights, upper 40s to near 50 degrees. Skies clear to mostly clear. High temperatures, upper 70s and lower 80s for your Thursday through Saturday. Some increasing winds late Friday into Saturday. Increasing clouds, cooler temperatures, and increasing precipitation chances as we head into Sunday, and especially early next week. I'm meteorologist Mark Huer.

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This is The Drive at 5 this evening on 94.1 The Brand, Wyobraska's new country. I'm Steve in for Nick this evening. On this day in history, back in 1968, the Motion Picture Association of America adopted its film rating system, ranging from G for general audiences to X for adults only. On this date, 1982, Andrew Lloyd Webber's Cats opened on Broadway. And in the sports world, on this date, 1984, when Walter Payton ran for 154 yards to break Jim Brown's all-time rushing record of 12,312 yards. 94.1 The Brand, here is Luke Bryan.

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